0: I got an idea.
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I say you look so fine that I really want to make you mine. 4, 5, 6, come on and get your kicks. Now you don't need to

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I said, you look so fine that I really wanna make you mine. 4, 5, 6, come on and get your kicks. 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
1: From the Sky News Centre at 6, it looks like Gianni Infantino's keeping his job as FIFA president. He's admitted mistakes in trying to sell off parts of the World Cup, but has been backed by football governing body's leadership. There's been widespread anger to the now-scrapped proposals, including from the likes of the English and Welsh FAs. Canada was one of the World Cup co-hosts this summer. Its Prime Minister Mark Carney's lost confidence in Infantino.
2: The idea that proper governance is not to disclose to your closest advisors, your chief operating officer, your fellow board members, something of consequence that you're even considering, let alone proposing. That's fatal, should be fatal.
1: Mental health centres are to open in libraries and banks on England's high streets. Ministers say £343 million is going into the initiative, as well as dedicated mental health A&E care. The Prime Minister says it will be a lifeline for thousands. Brian Dell from the charity Rethink says it's a step in the right direction.
3: The six pilot sites that we've seen tested over the last year or so have had incredibly promising results. I think now the key thing for us to do is to accelerate that process, get these working in all parts of the country so that people actually get the care that they need.
1: Kemi Badenoch's been criticised for offering an ex-neo-Nazi a job as a Tory advisor. Joshua Bonehill Payne was jailed in 2016 for the racially aggravated harassment of a Jewish politician. Analysis suggests almost a quarter of homes with children under the age of five in England aren't able to access or afford healthy food. Researchers warn single-parent households are particularly vulnerable. The cost of insurance claims involving so-called crash-for-cash scams has risen to more than £25 million over the last 5 years. Police are warning fraudsters are using increasingly sophisticated tactics to stage road traffic accidents. And Newcastle head coach Matthias Jeisler says the ambition of the club is what attracted him to it. That's the latest. I'm Victoria Lawrence.
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7: Seasonal average temperatures today. You try saying that as your first words out your mouth to anyone in the morning. Anyway, not a bad day. A few showers around first thing. And they will clear. And the rest of the day, dry, sunny spells, lighter winds. I said seasonal average temperatures today, about 20 degrees. 5 over 5. And a bit of patchy cloud around tomorrow. And then the sun will come out and it'll be about 24 degrees, which will be quite pleasant for the weekend. Yes?
8: Yeah.
7: Good to go?
8: Yeah.

0: Yeah, I want to find the right. I've got
1: a
0: it.
1: House.
0: Panico.
1: With a door.
2: They lost it.
1: One, two, three, four. Ready to play?
3: Yep.
1: What's the day?
0: Thursday.
4: Big Jerry Morning. Sunshine Radio.
0: Yeah. I'd love to welcome you to Thursday, so welcome to Thursday.
5: Good morning.
6: Hold-a-doo.
7: Rock-a-doodle-doo to you, mate. Thursday.
6: Excellent.
8: It's a good, good morning.
0: Good morning.
9: Good morning, Vietnam.
0: Right,
10: oh, what's the curtain?
0: What's good? It's Thursday. How are you feeling?
11: I feel absolutely brilliant.
9: Yay!
12: Lovely, lovely.
13: Yes.
12: Lovely, lovely.
0: Lovely, lovely, lovely, lovely, lovely. So, did the show yesterday? Bit of paperwork.
14: Boring.
0: Not a lot, because I did most of it on Monday of this week. Because things on. Like today, I'll be doing the show, and then around lunchtime, heading for a place called Burwerton today. If you don't know where Burwerton is, it's over there. Because they have a little show. First Thursday in August every year. I like to walk around that field. And today, weather-wise, it's going to be, by the looks of things, just having a look at the weather forecast here, I would say fantastic. What would you say?
15: Fantastic.
0: Yes. It'll be nice. It's not going to be hot. Not going to be cool. It's going to be...
15: fantastic.
0: Nice day for you. So, come off the air. Bit of paperwork.
14: Boring.
0: And then a few things to do, and then we'll head over there. Later on, I'll see you there. So, as I said, did the show yesterday, a bit of paperwork.
14: Boring.
0: And then had about an hour in the spa. Not the spa where you go up and down the aisles checking out the Jaffa cakes. No. Spa, went to the big bubbly bath. And you might have been in there yesterday. With a couple of people in there. Where... I opened the stick at a steam room there. I sit next to a pressure cooker in the 80s. And I just opened the door. And the steam just bellowed out of the place. And I said, I can't see a thing in here. Not realising it was full of people. So I subsequently bowed out. I went back in the sauna. I didn't see anybody in there. It looked... you know when you open the oven and you get that big, sometimes plume of cooking stuff in your eyes? Oh, that happened to me. I cussed. I do apologise if anybody's in there. That was me going, I can't see a thing in here. That was me. Putting it bluntly. So I went in there, then we had some lunch. Al fresco yesterday. And then went to the house, as they are laying flooring now in the house. The floor going down now in the kitchen. This looks lovely. Floor in the kitchen, in the bathroom. Lovely. For want of a better word.
12: Lovely, lovely.
0: Yes. So that's going down. Then went home. Went to the digs. That's where I'm staying at the moment. And had... did we have tea last night? It was like a bolognese with pasta, which was very nice. I do like a mincey dish. Never said that on the radio before. And then, to top it all off, went for a little walk while humming Val Doonigan.
16: Walk tall, walk straight and look the world right in the eye.
0: All together.
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0: Still there.
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0: Best I can.
16: 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Walk tall.
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0: Swift from Sunshine Radio. And I knew it. I knew you from Toy Story then.
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otherwise, fresher. I think it's going to feel fresher today because we've got a few showers around your place this morning. They will clear. The rest of the day should brighten up with some sunny spells. Temperatures near on average for the time of year now. We're looking around 20 degrees today, which is the average for August, but has been in the last few years. A chilly 5 Celsius overnight tonight, though. You'll be shutting that window. Whoa! And a bit of patchy cloud around for Friday morning. It will lift and break, leaving a dry, sunny day. Maybe a bit hazy at times, but we're looking at 24 degrees. And a little bit warmer over the weekend, but there are a risk of a few showers. Let me embrace you and welcome you to Thursday. Thursday, the 6th of August already. 218th day of the year, 147 to go. 32nd Thursday, 32nd week, 42nd day of summer, 48 to go until autumn, which means we are halfway through summer today. Paired up for the Leos today. Jamaica Independence Day today. It's also finish your degree day. I never started one. I never got even close to a degree. Bolivia Independence Day. Balloons to Heaven Day today. Anything else to tell you about? Root Beer Float Day. That's an American thing. Wiggle Your Toes Day. Sailor Moon Day. And it's also Bicycle Day today. So it's International Ride a Bike Day sort of thing. I've got this here from Mark Ronson that I haven't heard for a long time. Go in.

0: I've heard that for ages. Yeah. Mark Ronson and the Business International. And the bike song. On Cycle to Work Day. That'll do. Thanks for that. Cheers. 6:33 now.
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Give me some good news. 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Let's make Thursdays a good news day. Share me some good news. I think it's a good idea, isn't it? Yeah. Thank you for that. Thank you. It's a good idea. Share me some good news that you might have today, then. Share with the world as we go for world domination here again at the Towers. Spread the word, everyone. Spread the word. Newspapers this morning. Metro leads on the early release of prisoners to ease jail overcrowding in England and Wales. Same story, but a different angle in the Express this morning. Andy Burnham has written an article in the Mirror announcing 150 new mental health centres which will open across England. Financial Times reports on efforts by Chinese authorities to get the country's economy back on track by recouping billions in unpaid taxes. Guardian, Telegraph, Times and Daily Mail all feature the resignation of prominent Cambridge professor Jason Arday. West End stab rampage is the Sun's headline. The Eye leads with schools getting new pupil attendance targets in an effort to crack down on so-called stay-at-home Fridays. And it's Kent Eastwood is the star splash with warns of drought in the south-east of Kent. South of England, rather. So I'm still trying to work out the headline there. Kent Eastwood. No, nothing.

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1: Yeah.
0: So, send me some good news that you might have had. It's all doom and gloom in the world, so let's have some good news off you. My good news is I'm off on holiday in 20 days. It's good news, that, isn't it? For me, obviously. You love safe and Ryan.

0: 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Hot House Flowers Out and Don't Go. Right, 8 to 7, we'll check it with the Erks next.
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0: We're looking for some good news today. I'd like some good news from you. I think we'll make this a thing. Good News Thursday. As I said, good news is I've got 21 days. So, till holidays. I'm off gallivanting again. See what you like. I'm going to start over here today. Morning, Nick. Dilly Dilly. Bit late, but I am here, says Sharon in Gloucester.
1: Dilly Dilly.
0: Over to you. Yes.
2: Good morning, Nick. Bev and the Sapphire Girls checking in.
0: Yeah.
2: On a beautiful Thursday morning.
0: Is it?
2: It's lovely and cool as well.
0: Okay, okay. It was cloudy when I came in this morning. My new little friend is back, earing his mealworm supper. That's from Rachel last night at 18 minutes past 10. And she said this morning, did I hear you say 5 degrees tonight? Yes, I did. 5 degrees. Yes.
3: Ah, Mr. James.
0: Yes.
3: You'd like some good news.
0: Yes.
3: Well, here's some good news for you.
0: Right.
3: So I took Roxy to the vet yesterday for that little lump she had.
0: Yes.
3: But luckily, the vets think it's just a infection. So, as Del Boy likes to say, she's on some antibiotics.
0: Nice. Nice. Well, that's good news. Good news. Poor soul. He's at Lakefest. Do you want to hear what happened at Lakefest last night? A bit of it? Here it is. Queen tribute last.

Nice, there you go. Late fest last night. Poor soul is there. Chris has been on. He says, Nick, I've become obsessed with collecting a copy of every single from the Beatles. He says, I need help. You got it.

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2: Now, don't get to thinking this has become a request show. Oh, no. It was part of his joke. He said, I've been coming obsessed with collecting a copy of every Beatles single. I need help. So that's... it's not a request show. 7 o'clock, Sean's got the latest.
3: The top stories this hour, I'm Sean Moore. It looks like Gianni Infantino's keeping his job as FIFA president. He's admitted mistakes in trying to sell off parts of the World Cup that has been backed by football's governing body's leadership. There's been widespread anger to the now scrap proposals, including from the likes of the English and Welsh FAs. Canada was one of the World Cup hosts this summer. Its Prime Minister Mark Carney's lost confidence in Infantino.
4: The idea that proper governance is not to disclose to your closest advisors, your chief operating officer, your fellow board members, something of consequence that you're even considering, let alone proposing, that's fatal, should be fatal.
3: Two community mental health centres are proposed across Herefordshire and Worcestershire under a £343 million expansion of the health service. The walk-in services would offer earlier help without a referral and bring health, council and voluntary teams together. Their exact locations and opening dates have not been confirmed, and both projects remain subject to final approval. A Labour peer says it's an insult that a former neo-Nazi who was jailed for targeting her has been appointed as an advisor to Kemi Badenoch. Joshua Bonehill Payne, who yesterday stood down as a Conservative candidate in Somerset, was convicted of extreme racial hostility in 2016. Labour's Baroness Burgess says it's inappropriate for him to be given an influential national role. Dame Louise Ullman is from the Board of Deputies for British Jews.
5: Her original decision to put him forward as an official Conservative Party candidate, I think, showed a lack of judgment. And now that the pressure has apparently forced him to withdraw, it's as if that she can't admit that she did something wrong.
3: KFC says it still plans to open a restaurant in Leominster's former Clifton Bingo Hall despite work not yet starting. Planning permission to convert the Grade 2 listed building in Westbury Street was approved in January following local objections. The company has confirmed the scheme remains active but has not given a timescale for construction or opening. And the number of people listening to the radio in the UK each week has hit a record high of 51 million. Radar's recorded a jump of more than 2 million since 2022. The official body measuring radio audiences across the country says the increase is down to a greater range of spin-off and specialist stations. That's the latest.
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2: And obviously it's with your help we're going for that world domination. Just spread the word. A few showers around first thing this morning for Thursday. Mostly in the north though, but it will quickly fade away the rest of the day. Dry, some sunny spells. Temperatures around the seasonal average, about 20 degrees today. A chilly 5 Celsius overnight. Patchy cloud around 4 Friday morning. It will lift and break, leaving a dry day for all of us. And 24 degrees tomorrow. 24 degrees. All right. Come on.

0: It'll soon be Christmas, you know. Mark Land checking in here. There he is.
1: Morning, Nick.
0: How are you, Mark? I think I almost hit Mark yesterday. Was it you I almost hit yesterday? Was that you and that little digger? Morning, Sharon the meter reader on board. A bit of cussing going on from Sharon here. She said that seagull is back singing at 4:30. I've been up and about having a cuppa. I'm off around Church Stretton today. Do we have that seagull here? Hang on. I'll see if I can find him. Here he is! I got it. I got this one. Morning, Nick. I'm just checking in, says Ollie in Abergavenny this morning. Morning, Nick. A bit cloudy but dry down here in Bridgewater this morning. Just waiting to tip, then back home. Lovely, lovely. Have a good one, says Griff. Trucking around this morning. Morning, Nick. Enjoy my first cup of tea. Always the best one of the day, says Gordy. Coffee person, I am. Flash Harry is here. Good morning, Nick. Busy day ahead again. Good news, we got a massive sale on. This is Kath off to work at the Red Cross shop. The bad news is they're closing us down. That's got a new job. Get that CV out there. Neil said, morning, Nick, yesterday, as a proud father, I took my son for his first beer. Oh, bless you. Took my son for his first beer. Bit of good news here. Thank you. I bought him a lager. He spat that out. And a cider. He didn't like that either. So we went for the top shelf. He didn't like any of them. I was drunk, to be honest. God knows how I got that pushchair on.

Yes, I am laughing. Dave said, Nick, I went into town yesterday to the local butcher's and I asked for a pound of sausages. The butcher said, it's kilos now, sir. I said, all right, I'll have a pound of kilos. We'll do some more in a minute.

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2: Yeah, Blink 182. You know, I've got an eclectic music taste. You know that. You know, one minute it might be, like this morning. We had Val Doonigan on the show. We had the Beatles on the show. I like Chasing Status' new song. Have you heard Chasing Status' new song? If you've not, it's going to be one of them ones. I'm just going to throw it up in the air. I'll let you hit it or not hit it, as the case may be. It's called Disgruntled, and I just think it's just a massive, energetic song. It's just one of them songs where you just turn it up, and you either feel it or you don't feel it. So if you're a fan of Chasing Status, you'll like it. I'll get it on in a jiffy. Be prepared to turn it up, though. You have to turn it up. You can't play the song quietly. Morning, Nick. I have shoes. I've shooed, toweled off and dressed, then watered all the plants, including my chilies. Euphemism. And now I'm having my first coffee, Dilly Dilly. This is Phil McKenna in Barrow-upon-Soar. Dilly Dilly film.
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2: Whilst listening to your fab witty show, I'm currently updating my crossword database, but later I'm going to have some beverages at the Cons Club. Well, good for you. Good for you. Cons Club. I'm assuming that's a conservative club, isn't it? 16 degrees here in Barrow-upon-Soar. Morning, Nick, from a sunny Welland. I'm off to Weston-super-Mare later to visit my poorly mother-in-law. Oh, I'll come here, you. Looking forward to you cheering me up with your unique sense of humour. Unique? In what way is it unique? I just read out what everybody else sends in. Like Rob says, morning, Nick. It was my day off yesterday, so I swapped our bed for a trampoline. The wife hit the roof. It's not me. Lynn says, morning, Nick. Yesterday, I bought a 12-year-old whiskey. His mum was furious. It's not me, it's them. Right, survey.
0: This is the Sunshine Survey.
2: Right, survey for today. 9% of people say they'd like to be buried with this. What is it? So there you go. It's inevitable. It comes to us all. And 9% of people say they'd like to be buried with this. What is it? 07988 607080. It's on the Facebook page as well. facebook.com/Sunshine Radio UK. I'll give you the answer before 8 o'clock. 9% of people say they'd like to be buried with this. What is it?
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2: Not too bad. If you're heading towards Hereford first thing this morning, that's all looking fine. 49 as far as we can see, behaving itself. Still got the lights around all Stretton if you're heading north from Ludlow up towards Craven Arms and on towards Shrewsbury. And once you pass all Stretton, then you've got straight shot up towards Basin Hill and Dobby's Island. Looks like there's some lights just on the... is that the 456? Just before Little Hereford, if you're heading off at Wolferton this morning. It looks a little slow traffic around Wolferton early doors, and it looks like a little bit of slow traffic around Eastnor Castle as well if you're heading towards Lake Fest today. A438 seems to be a little bit busy elsewhere, usual for this time of the morning. If you do spot a problem, 07988 607080. Thank you very much indeed.

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Now, I just tease you in a radio styly for... I got an eclectic music taste, and every so often I get into a song, and this one I've been playing a bit for the last few days. New single from Chasing Stasis. It's called Disgruntled. You need to turn this up. You need to turn this up very loud. Yeah.

0: Love that. I think that's got so much energy.
1: Let me know.
0: Disgruntled, new from Chase and Stasis. I love it. I love that. 7:28.
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0: Couple of showers around in places first thing this morning. They'll quickly fade away. The rest of the day should be predominantly dry with some sunny spells. 20 we're looking at, which is the seasonal average, by the way, for the time of year. And then overnight we'll see some patchy cloud, then mostly some clear spells. That means temperatures will dip to 5 Celsius overnight. Bit of cloud around tomorrow, it will break, and we should get some sunshine and 24 degrees.
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0: 7:31, let's get some news and sport.
10: FIFA's president's apologised for his botched plan to sell off parts of the World Cup, but is staying in the job. Gianni Infantino's got the backing of the leadership of the world's governing body for football. Walk-in mental health facilities will pop up in libraries, banks and elsewhere on the high street in England this autumn. Two community health centres are proposed across Herefordshire and Worcestershire under the £343 million expansion by the health service. The walk-in services would offer earlier help without referral and bring health, council and voluntary teams together. Having normal blood pressure, no diabetes and not smoking from the age of 45 have all been found to keep dementia

0: £1 million in compensation to Saudi side Al Ahly for the German coach. Bristol City and Warsaw will kick off the League Cup tonight. New Ashton Gate manager Michael Skubala takes charge of the home team for the first time in a competitive match. Hearts will face Danish side Kutja for a place in the Women's Champions League third qualifying round. The Scottish title holders came from behind to win 2-1 against Gintra. Rangers are also through to their final. They needed to come from behind to win 2-1 in extra time against Slavia Prague. Jos Buttler has become the all-time leading run scorer in T20 cricket. He smashed 51 not out in Manchester Supergiants' 9-wicket win over the Welsh Fire in the 100 men. And Britain's Cameron Norrie will face Alex de Minaur in the third round of the Canadian Open Tennis. De Minaur's the new husband of British player Katie Bolter. Norrie put in an impressive performance to beat Peruvian Ignacio Busa in straight sets. 6-3. 6-3.
1: Lovely. He'd be so proud of me, Lawrence. I watched more cricket last night. I do like the 100. I get it. They have 100 balls. I get that cricket. I get it. SDA, everyone, salute the accordion. Lydia Dustbin's been on. Good news, I've just won £25 on the premium bonds. Good news Thursday. Ka-ching! Ka-ching! Okay, we can beat that. Well, I can't beat it, but Andrea, who's off for a walk around the Raglath, says, good news Thursday, I've just won £225 on the premium bonds. Ka-ching! I know where my begging letters are going today. Morning, Michael Lawrence on his way to Kent Eastwood. You know I can't read that out. You know. It might go in the book. Morning, Nick. I'm back in the Shire after a nice couple of days at the coast. Survey. This is for CTB. Yes, well done. Right answer. Cindy and Hereford get the right answer as well. Morning, Nick. Phil McKenna. Listening to your fam show in Barrow-upon-Soar getting the right answer to the survey. The survey, by the way, is 9% of people said they'd like to be buried with this. What is it? Okay. Any ideas? Survey, is it beer or bourbon? A wallet or their pets? Says Daz the Dinosaur. The one I didn't read out is correct. Survey. yes. To Pete this morning. Oh, look at this. Steve's been on. He said, I won £125. Why is everybody winning money this morning? Why am I not in on this? Steve said, I won £125 on the premium bonds. So between your lot, that's 125, that's 350. How much did Lydia Dustbin win? 350. 350, 375. Anybody else win on the premium bonds? A lot of winners today. Good news Thursday. I won a £5 gift card from the People Postcode Lottery, says Mortuary Martin. What did I win? What did I win off them once? I won a flask. Got a flask off them. See, Dave, who used to live on the end of our terrace, said to me, I said to him, do you do the postcode lottery? He said, of course I do. I said, I'm thinking of giving it up. I've not won a sausage. He said, well, I'm not giving it up. And imagine if you give it up and then I win.

0: Back to that postcode lottery. Now Dave's moved, do I not win the postcode lottery? Oh, an update, by the way. I got an update. Apparently, I did win a flask. I definitely won a flask, but also Emma's been on, yes?
1: You won a facial cleansing kit.
0: Right.
1: By postcode lottery.
0: Yeah.
1: And then wrapped it up and gave it me for Christmas. Do you not remember that?
0: Yeah, I do. Top logo, I am.

Charlie's been on, going on about that face mask that I won from the postcode lottery, going, that would have cost you a fortune. Emma felt that Emma was feeling ungrateful for that. Yeah, it cost hundreds of pounds, that face mask. What did I get? No, it came across as sarky, didn't it? Yeah. Good news Thursday today, along with a survey. The survey today is 9% of people say they'd like to be buried with this. What is it? A defibrillator, says Daniel Gleibitz. Their car. Katie Shawnee getting the right answer. Well, then, Katie. Sally Moon's got the right answer. Or a cigarette and a lighter. I think Mortimer Martin knows where he sits on the table of sunshine. He said we're all winners when we're listening to Nick Jones in the morning. So there you go. See? There you go. Happy birthday, Eileen Clark in Kingsland, says Flash Harry. Happy birthday, Eileen. Have a great day. Great day. Morning again, Nick. I'll clean the joke up for you. That's Michael Lawrence again. Still, no. No. Not clean enough. Well done. We should have a daily dose of Nickelback, says CTB this morning. Morning, Nick, says Belinda in Leinster. I'm after your good news today as well as the survey that 9% of people say they'd like to be buried with this. What is it? Hey, what is it? Beba doobie at sunshine.

0: Somerset.
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0: Now, 15-year-old Evie Meredith has organised a afternoon tea at the Ludlow's Women's Centre. It's for breast cancer awareness. It's going to take place Sunday, 23rd of August, from 11 till 3. Pop along. They're looking for cake donations as well. So that's Evie. 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Good cause. 11 till 3 on Sunday, the 23rd of August. Well done, Evie. You got a little what's on for us at the website, sunshineradio.co.uk.
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0: Usual busy traffic. You're heading in towards Hereford this morning, so that the lights in Lempster are going to hold you up. Got some lights for the looks of things at Little Hereford, just before Little Hereford, if you're leaving the junction at Wolferton. 49 All Stretton, still got the lights there. A little bit of busy traffic around the A438 East Nall then, if you're heading towards Lakefest this morning. Spot a problem, 07988 607080. Everywhere else looks okay.
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0: Usual for this time of the morning. Before we go anywhere else, Steve's been on. He said, I used to have a woodpecker called Woody until he attacked my girlfriend. I still can't believe Woody Woodpecker.

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2: Just dot the I's, cross the T's here for the survey. 9% of people say they'd like to be buried with this. What is it? a lot of stuff I can't read out this morning. Rose says the wedding ring. Survey, is it the husband? Or a family picture or wedding ring, says Lindsay Lou in Evesham. Michael Lawrence again. I don't think you can edit this so I can read it out. The joke just wouldn't be funny. Can you text us that joke you can't read out? No. Data protection and all that, that's Mortuary Martin. It'll be in the book. Wait till the book comes out. Is the answer to the survey Shania Twain? Says Griff the Trucker. No. Morning, Nick. From a glorious Gilwyn. Dan Duran here, checking in. Hope you're having a good day. Great show again this morning. Thanks for the superior broadcast and the amazing tunes. Gotta love a bit of Nickelback. Have a great day. All for you. The answer to the survey, 9% of people say they'd like to be buried with their mobile phone.
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2: See, now, if I knew somebody was getting married with their mobile phone, getting buried with their mobile phone, yeah, I'd be the one at the cemetery ringing it. Just as it's lowering it down, give it a call. That'd be me, that. Right. A brand new Missing Words in 15 minutes. First of all, Sean's got the latest at a minute past eight.
3: The top stories this hour. I'm Sean Moore. FIFA President Gianni Infantino's been given the full support of the World Football Governing Body's leadership. An emergency meeting was held in Morocco yesterday after widespread anger to his now-ditched plans to sell off stakes in the World Cup. But the Times is reporting he's offering the 2030 World Cup final to Morocco in exchange for their backing. Martin Hardy works for the paper.
4: Morocco can have the World Cup if you back me. Within that story is the Spanish FA president, Rafael Luzan, saying, I don't think so. That's going to be held in Spain in 2030. More and more people are pushing back against him, how he can govern at the top of this game.
3: Two community mental health centres are proposed across Herefordshire and Worcestershire under a £343 million expansion of the health service. The walk-in services would offer earlier help without a referral and bring health, council and voluntary teams together. Their exact locations and opening dates have not been confirmed, and both projects remain subject to final approval. A Labour peer says it's an insult that a former neo-Nazi who was jailed for targeting her has been appointed as an advisor to Kemi Badenoch. Joshua Bonehill Payne, who yesterday stood down as a Conservative candidate in Somerset, was convicted of extreme racial hostility in 2016. Labour's Baroness Burgess says it's inappropriate for him to be given an influential national role. Dame Louise Ellman is from the Board of Deputies for British Jews.
5: Her original decision to put him forward as an official Conservative Party candidate, I think, showed a lack of judgment. And now that the pressure has apparently forced him to withdraw, it's as if that she can't admit that she did something wrong.
3: KFC says it still plans to open a restaurant in Leominster's former Clifton Bingo Hall despite work not yet starting. Planning permission to convert the Grade 2 listed building in Westbury Street was approved in January following local objections. The company has confirmed the scheme remains active but has not given a timescale for construction or opening. And on the 8th anniversary of his death, Paul Chuckle has paid tribute to his late brother Barry, who died from bone cancer aged 73. They starred in Chuckle Vision, which became a staple in British homes in the late 1980s and throughout the 90s. Paul posted a photo of the pair holding a giant block, which says, to me, to you, that's the latest.
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2: Yeah, a few showers around initially for Thursday. It will clear the rest of the day, dry and bright. Plenty of sunshine around. 20 degrees we're looking at, which is about average for the time of year. Cold night tonight. I'm saying cold. 5 Celsius tonight. Shut that window. A bit of patchy cloud around for Friday. That will break. Sunny spells and 24 for Friday. Whoa!

0: began to play. The stars were shining bright.
1: But now the milkman's on his way. It's too late to say goodnight.
2: So say good morning!
1: Ah, good morning! Some people still smile.
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1: I know what you're thinking. How'd you go from Chemical Brothers into Rick Astley? Like this. You don't get anywhere else.

0: Ravine. And Love Me Not. Morning, Nick. Apologies for the late submission of holiday permission form. But I've been told to put down the tools and put the shades on. We're off to Greece. Thanks for the great tunes. Have a great one, says Mark F. at Madley. Well, as long as you check in when you get there, I don't mind. Now, earlier on, we're talking about the postcode lottery because a lot of people won on the premium bonds this morning. A lot of winners today. Thanks for sending in. I'm writing my begging letters to you all. We got onto the subject then of the postcode lottery, and I'd won nothing apart from... I thought it was a flask, but Emma corrected me on that. Corrected me on it.
1: You won a facial cleansing kit,
0: yes,
1: by postcode lottery, and then wrapped it up and gave it me for Christmas.
0: Yeah.
1: Do you not remember that?
0: Yeah, I do remember that now. And she came across as very ungrateful, but now has seen the error of her ways.
1: I'd like to confirm it was not a face mask. It was a cleansing kit that scrubbed your face clean.
0: Right.
1: I was really grateful.
0: Yes.
1: Thank you.
0: That's better.

0: Welcome to Missing Words. That has no catchphrase of its own, so pinches everybody else's.
1: Oh, you are awful, but I like you.
0: Now, I've been making these too easy. So today, it's a very difficult one today because we are talking with, it's a historian. I'd like to call him as a historian, but no, we're talking history. And for the purpose of the competition, we'll just call this guy Steve.
2: I could be a blacksmith, I could be a knight, I could, you know, wear the big boots, but no would really stress me out.
0: Yeah, okay. So he could be a blacksmith, he could be a knight, but having no what would really stress him out.
2: I could be a blacksmith, I could be a knight, I could, you know, wear the big boots, but no would really stress me out.
0: Yeah, something. If he didn't have something, it would really stress him out. So let's have a look at it, talking history. Boots. Say again, Steve.
2: I could be a blacksmith. I could be a knight. I could, you know, wear the big boots. But no would really stress me out.
0: Yeah, he could be a blacksmith, a knight. He could wear the big boots. But not having this would really stress him out. All right, think of something that might have stressed him out. 07988 60 70 80. All right, okay. So we're talking history. Blacksmith, knight, could wear big boots. But not having something could stress him out. Steve, please.
2: I could be a blacksmith, I could be a knight, I could, you know, wear the big boots, but no would really stress me out.
0: Would really stress him out. What's the missing word, everyone? What's the missing word? Missing word.
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6: Now, can't see any major problems on the roads this morning. I've got some slow traffic around all Stretton with the temporary traffic lights there. Also, Little Hereford, if you're taking that junction off Wolferton up towards Tenbury. Got some lights there, but looks like at Little Hereford. Around East North Castle, a little bit of busy traffic as people are heading into Legfest today. Elsewhere, it's usual for this time of the morning. If you do spot a problem, legal and safe to do so. 07988 6078. Thank you very much indeed.
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0: Duran Duran. Billy Boston, the Welsh ex-rugby league footballer, is 92 today. Sir Chris Bonington is 92. Mike Sarn, he's 86. Remember, come outside. What for? Come outside. There's a lovely moon out there. Target audience. Catherine Hicks is 75 today. Vinnie Vincent, the American musician. He was with Kiss for a while. He's 74 today. And Randy DeBarge is 68.
1: Happy birthday to you. Happy birthday to you. Happy birthday to you. Hot damn right.
0: Do you know what? Here he is at his finest.

0: I get no word from Channel 4 that they might want to pick up on this. Nothing.
1: I could be a blacksmith, I could be a knight, I could, you know, wear the big boots, but no... would really stress me out.
0: What's going to stress him out? Is it, for the purpose of the competition, we'll call him Steve. Obviously talking history. What's stressing him out? Yes!
2: Al's private eye checking in here. Yeah. Is the missing word coffee?
0: Coffee.
2: No coffee would really stress him out.
0: That's a good answer.
2: Bye now.
0: That's
2: see
0: a
2: you
0: good
2: later.
0: Coffee. No. Wrong answer.
3: Missing words. Missing words.
0: Yes.
3: Missing words. Nick, would it be underwear?
0: Underwear.
3: That's the dinosaur.
0: Yeah, it's a good guess.
1: I could be a blacksmith. I could be a knight. I could, you know, wear the big boots. But no
0: underwear
1: would really stress me out.
4: It's a good guess. It's not the one we're looking for.
0: No! No, no, no, no. Is it not having a repair box? Maybe tools, says Cindy in Hereford. No, it's not that. Is it gloves, says Chris the Bike? No, it's not that. Mike, Nick, I'm a bit late checking in today. Sorry, can I have a weekend holiday request form, please? I'm off on a road trip with my beautiful daughter up to Scotland. She was born there and never been back, so I'm going to show her where she was born. Thanks, says Shirley in Tewkesbury. Shouldn't they be in Scotland? And before you say anything, I know it's a good... It's good. Good impression of a Scottish person. Is it a sword or a horse? Says Lindsay Lou.
1: I could be a blacksmith, I could be a knight, I could, you know, wear the big boots, but no would
0: sword
1: really
0: or
1: stress me out.
0: Yeah, I mean, normally take one answer, but I've let you have two because we're out of time. And sword or horse, both wrong. No, both wrong. But it will be back tomorrow, and I'm quite pleased how a missing word has gone more than one day. Thank you very much. So, back tomorrow.
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5: A few showers around first thing this morning, mostly in the north, but they'll quickly fade away, leaving a dry day, plenty of sunny spells. 20 we're looking at, some patchy cloud this evening, but mostly clear. That means temperatures will dip to 5 Celsius. Friday, got a bit of cloud around in the morning, will break, plenty of sunshine then. 24 degrees tomorrow.
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6: FIFA's president's apologised for his botched plan to sell off parts of the World Cup, but is staying in the job. Gianni Infantino's got the backing of the leadership of the world's governing body for football. Walk-in mental health facilities will pop up in libraries, banks and elsewhere on the high street in England this autumn. Two community health centres are proposed across Herefordshire and Worcestershire under the £343 million expansion by the health service. The walk-in services would offer earlier help without referral and bring health, council and voluntary teams together. Having normal blood pressure, no diabetes and not smoking from the age of 45 have all been found to keep dementia at bay for over a decade. US research has found the three factors preserved brain health.
5: Tar.
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5: Lawrence Moore on the sport.
7: Newcastle's new head coach, Matthias Jeisel, says that the ambition of the club is what attracted him to Tyneside. He's replaced Eddie Howe following his resignation last week. The Premier League side have paid £9.5 million in compensation to Saudi side Al Ahly for the German coach. Bristol City and Warsaw will kick off the League Cup tonight. New Ashton Gate manager Michael Skubala takes charge of the home team for the first time in a competitive match. Hearts will face Danish side Kutja for a place in the Women's Champions League third qualifying round. The Scottish title holders came from behind to win 2-1 against Gintra. Rangers are also through to their final. They needed to come from behind to win 2-1 in extra time against Slavia Prague. Joss Butler has become the all-time leading run scorer in T20 cricket. He smashed 51 not out in Manchester Super Giants' 9-wicket win over the Welsh Fire in the 100 men. And Britain's Cameron Norrie will face Alex de Minaur in the third round of the Canadian Open Tennis. De Minaur's the new husband of British player Katie Bolter. Norrie put in an impressive performance to beat Peruvian Ignacio Busa in straight sets. 6-3. 6-3.
5: Lovely. Thank you, Lawrence.
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Any ideas? I'd be mightily impressed if you get that today. 07988 60 70 80. I'll play it in full before 9 o'clock. Last chance!

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0: Now, you know we like to support a lot of charity events. Now, Charlotte, where are you at the moment, by the way, Charlotte?
2: I am in the beautiful Cotswolds.
0: In the Cotswolds at the moment. Yeah. Now, first of all, you're not there on your own, are you? There's a lot of you there.
2: Yeah, there's about 20 of us here.
0: 20?
2: All dressed in red.
0: All right, are they all there with you?
2: Not currently, no.
0: All right, okay, okay. Tell us what you're doing, Charlotte.
2: Okay, we are riding our bikes from Ludlow over 5 days all the way down to the Emirates Stadium in London.
0: Oh, fantastic. And what are you doing it for?
2: We are doing it in memory of Alex Elder, who passed away last September. He was just 18. So we are remembering him and also raising money for Birmingham Children's Hospital and Alder Hey Hospital, which we've massively raised £22,000 already. Which
0: I can see the total. You got £22,568.69 as it is at the moment.
2: And it keeps coming in, so it's brilliant.
0: So how many miles are you doing every day?
2: So we're doing 5 days. We did 30 miles down to Worcester on the first day. Then we did 33 miles to the Cotswolds today. We've got the biggest day today, 42 miles to Oxford. And I think it's another 30 miles to High Wycombe and 36 miles on the last day down to London.
0: OK. And anybody struggling yet?
2: No. Do you know what? The vibe is brilliant. Everyone's having a great time. We've had some fun on the hills, but everyone's doing brilliant. It's amazing. It's a real good vibe.
0: Right, give some name checks of the people that are there with you then. Let's see if you can remember them all.
2: Okay, so firstly, most importantly, we've got Alex's sister, Abby. Mm-hmm. We've got her mate, Alice. We've got Katie. We've got Vicky. We've got Jenny. We've got Tim. We've got Jesse. We've got Craig. We've got Dave. We've got Edwin. We've got Charlie. Oh, God, I hope I haven't missed anyone.
0: Katie.
2: I've got my daughter, Izzy. We've got my daughter, Izzy, who's only 14.
0: Oh, well,
2: she's
0: then
2: the youngest member. Katie.
0: Yes.
2: You know Katie? Yeah.
0: Because I spoke to Katie about it. Anyway, yeah. How can people donate?
2: Well, if you're on Instagram and you go to 170 miles for Alex, you can find the donation link there. And we've also got a Give Wheel funding page, which if you look on Give Wheel and search 170 miles for Alex, you can find the link on there as well. But yeah, follow our Instagram page. You can see our videos of our what's been going on each day. It's quite fun.
0: Yeah, I had a little TikTok video of some sort yesterday.
2: Yeah, I know. Yeah, I made a whole music video yesterday along
0: well
2: the way somehow.
0: It's right to remember Alex Elder then. It's you can donate via Give Wheel. So far, £22,568 raised. Let's see if we can get that up to at least £25,000 before the end of your ride anyway.
2: Oh, that'd be brilliant.
0: Heading down to the Emirates Stadium. Good luck with the rest of the week and your ride today and tomorrow. And let us know how you get on. And thanks for talking to us today, and good luck for the rest of the journey.
2: Yeah, appreciate it, Nick. Thank you.
0: Okay, thanks, Charlotte.
2: All right.
0: See you later. Bye.
2: Bye.

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0: As Charlotte said, they're doing their ride to remember Alex Elder. The donation page is at GiveWheel. They've raised £22,568. They're cycling from London, from Ludlow to the Emirates in London, because Alex was a huge fan. And with that, a group of them are riding to honour his memory by riding their bikes from his home in Ludlow to the Emirates Stadium in London. Can we stick the little links on our socials? We'll sort that out for them. I'll get our social people on it so you can have a look and read the full story on that. You got anything for the What's On? It's at sunshineradio.co.uk.
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0: No major problems as far as we can see on the road this morning. Still got the lights at Old Stretton, they're going to hold you up. We've got some lights set up just by Little Hereford. You've come up by Wolverton. All routes into Hereford are busy, but they are moving. Around East Old Castle, a little bit of slow traffic. Because of the Lake Fest is on today. A lot of people going down towards Lake Fest today. So Ledbury's looking a bit busy as well. Spot a problem, 07988 607080. Thank you very much.
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0: Yes. Well, so Michael's got the right answer. Well done, Michael. Got the right answer today. Well done, you. Yeah. Yes, hello.
8: Morning, Mr. Nick.
0: Yes.
8: Is it the Shaman and Ebenezer Good?
0: All right.
8: The boys up at the pits. Ta-ta.
0: Ta-ta.
9: Morning, Nick.
0: Hello.
9: RJD.
0: Yeah.
9: Bit of a hit. Easy one, I'm afraid.
0: Oh, okay.
9: The Shaman. There's a guy in the place got a bit of sweet face, and he goes by the name of Ebenezer Good. His friends call him Ezer, and he is a main goose, and you vibe at the place like the one man could. He's refined, splime, makes you feel fine. Ezer Good. Ezer Good.
0: Very good.
9: Ebenezer Good.
0: Very good.
9: Have a good day.
0: Give a better one. You're right. Yeah. Very good.

Ebony's a good leading light of the scene, know what I mean? See. He

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2: Bam, bam, bam. 9 o'clock, standby for a flashback.
3: FIFA's under pressure president has received backing from the organisation's management despite calls for him to step down. Gianni Infantino's apologised and admitted mistakes were made in an open letter published in response to his now scrapped World Cup sell-off plans. Sky's Rob Harris has been reading the statement issued by the head of football's governing body.
4: We acknowledge mistakes were made in the process of the proposed establishment of the FIFA Forward Enterprise. It was certainly not the intention of the FIFA Council and FIFA member associations to feel excluded from the process, and it should have been handled differently.
3: Two community mental health centres are proposed across Herefordshire and Worcestershire under a £343 million expansion of the health service. The walk-in services would offer earlier help without a referral and bring health, council and voluntary teams together. Their exact locations and opening dates have not been confirmed, and both projects remain subject to final approval. A Labour peer says it's an insult that a former neo-Nazi who was jailed for targeting her has been appointed as an advisor to Kemi Badenoch. Joshua Bonehill Payne, who yesterday stood down as a Conservative candidate in Somerset, was convicted of extreme racial hostility in 2016. Labour's Baroness Burgess says it's inappropriate for him to be given an influential national role. Dame Louise Ellman is from the Board of Deputies for British Jews.
5: Her original decision to put him forward as an official Conservative Party candidate, I think, showed a lack of judgment. And now that the pressure has apparently forced him to withdraw, it's as if that she can't admit that she did something wrong.
3: KFC says it still plans to open a restaurant in Leominster's former Clifton Bingo Hall, despite work not yet starting. Planning permission to convert the Grade 2 listed building in Westbury Street was approved in January, following local objections. The company has confirmed the scheme remains active, but has not given a timescale for construction or opening. And it might be worth checking your lottery ticket this morning. One lucky person's won £1 million in last night's lotto draw. They match five main numbers and the bonus ball, but no one got all six numbers, so Saturday's jackpot will be an estimated £8.3 million. That's the latest.
6: I'm just checking. Oh, got a message. Just says loser.
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2: Not a bad day. A little bit of cloud around this morning, a couple of showers. They will clear the rest of the day, brightening up. Sunny spells. 20 we're looking at, 5 overnight, and then tomorrow, patchy cloud in the morning. It will clear. Sun will break through, and 24 degrees.
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2: You know the drill. I've decided that once again today I'll play you a bunch of songs from one particular year. You've just got to guess the year. But hang five, maybe ten. Hang ten. Because there'll be a question to follow which will be related to the year. Once you have both, then 07988 607080, I can say yay or nay, and if I say nay, you can have another go. I'm not restricting you to just one go. The rest of the hour, I'd like you to mark the quality of the broadcast while praising me.
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0: I think applause are needed for the start of the flashback to that. Good start. 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Electronic and disappointed. Rhythm is a dancer from Snap. And was not was. And shake your head.
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0: Utah Saints! Utah Saints! 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
1: 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That was a late check-in for you. A late one. How misses Ziggy? Going on about the missing words. We'll do them again tomorrow around 8:20. Dixon Road, Monmouth. Going to be closed between 9:30 and 3:30 on weekdays for 9 days. Says Rich. Cheers for that, Rich. Thanks. Ebenezer Good, says Cindy. Got the right answer. Well done to you. Baldy Builders said Ebenezer Good. Bit of a hit was Ebenezer Good. Shaman, volume on max going to be a good un. Let them tunes flow, says Lindsay Lou in the Sham. Very disappointed you didn't play us on the year 3000. You must have missed it because we did twice. Was it Ebenezer Good? Says Sandra Marskell. Yeah, right answer. Nick, absolutely no idea. Shedraggers, give us a clue, please. A clue. It was Ebenezer Good by the Shaman. Sniffer Hopkins in Lakefest. Trying to find me tent. Got the right answer. Well done. And the song has to be Ebenezer Good by the Shaman. Can't wait to hear the flashback. Loving the show as always. Says Hobbsy. Oh.
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1: Oh, by the way, let us know if you are at Lakefest already. Send some pictures in. We like pictures. We'll be down there tomorrow. You won't miss the bus. It's there. It's parked in the middle. You can't miss it. John Major agrees a weapons control deal with the new Russian Premier, Boris Yeltsin, at 10 Downing Street. The Queen commemorated her Ruby Jubilee, the first British monarch to do so since her great-great-grandmother, Queen Victoria, in 1877. It was the signing of the Maastricht Treaty in this year. The Saatchi Gallery in London staged the Young British Artists exhibition featuring Damien Hirst's Shark. Conservative Party were re-elected for a fourth successive term at that. Manchester United won the Football League Cup for the first time with a 1-0 win over Notts Forest. Comedian and actor Benny Hill suddenly died from a heart attack at his home in Teddington. Liverpool win the FA Cup for the fifth time, beating Sunderland 2-0. A week-long rave festival in Castle Morton Common in the Malvern Hills took place. Remember that? How loud was that? ITV aired the first episode of this. TV for the first time. Yes, the long-running police drama set in North Yorkshire. Hey, North Yorkshire setting. Hey, 1960s. ITV aired it for the first time. Heartbeat. Which actor played PC Nick Rowan? So give me the year and ITV aired the first episode of Heartbeat in this year. Which actor played PC Nick Rowan?
0: Go! 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

You too. Even better than the real thing. Give me the who played PC Nick Rowan in Harpy, we saw on TV for the first time in this year. Mike got the Shaman earlier on. Well done to you, Michael. Morning, Nick. Dilly the Decorator. Bit of a hit was Ebenezer Good by the Shaman. Can you tell Dave the Plumber to get up and get to work, will you? Going to be a good one today, I feel. I think you're right. Canny Lad getting the right answer to the Shaman this morning. Well done. Quarry Farm Shop Queens. You're right, yes!

0: Lemonheads, Mrs. Robinson on the flashback for a Thursday.
1: We have to go back in time. 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
0: We're still going, but the people who got the right answer are a bit of a hit at the moment this morning. 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Well done, Jake. You got the right answer this morning, well done. Mike in Leinster said, was it right, said Fred? No, bit of a hit today. As Ebenezer Good says, CJ in Tenbury, well done to you. Dawn and Charles in a cloudy Kington, getting the right year, well done. Claire's in a breezy Cheltenham, Ham, 10 out of 10 today. Andy and Leinster, yeah. Phil and Becky get the wrong year this morning. What was the bit of a hit? I missed it, says Bev and the Sapphire Girls. Oh, what a rotten piece of luck that was.

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7: I'm wearing my jeans backwards.

Yeah, their novelty act was wearing their jeans the wrong way around to the... They were silly, was it? Nightmare when you want to go for a wee. Morning, Nick. Conrad in Dursley getting the right answer this morning. Well done, Conrad. Takes me back to Jacqueline's nightclub days, says LJD. Where was Jacqueline's nightclub? Doesn't ring a bell with me. I'm going to guess 1993, says Kath, with the wrong year, but the right answer to the question. Phil McKenna in Barrow-upon-Soar in Leicestershire. Yes. Right answer. Gloucester boys, 10 out of 10 today's score. Thank you. AJ, getting the right answer this morning. Well done. Paul's in a cloudy Dundee. Brilliant show, 10 out of 10 today. Andy in Lebster, 10 out of 10 from me as well. Well done.

0: Can you remember? Anybody remember that week-long rave then at Castle Morton Common? Anybody remember? There'd been the likes of this there, and then.
1: Go!
0: Oh no.
1: Go!

man in Lembury. I haven't got a clue. I remember that. I can't remember what I ate an hour ago, but got the right answer. Well done. Brilliant show as always, says Belinda with the right answer. You're on fire this morning, says Sandra Marsco. Why, thanks, Sandra. Did I hear you say that you were going to be at Lakefest? I'm volunteering on the gates, checking wristbands, so I might get to meet you in person, says Betty of that there well. And yes, I'll be there tomorrow. Look out for me. I'll be there with a big entourage. Well, I won't, I'll just turn up.

0: Last chance, really. Give me the year. And PC Nick Rowan was played by who on the first episode of Heartbeat when it was shown on TV in this year? Great times, says Phil at PTP today. Yeah, all right, Kuching. Great tunes, Fabio in Gran Canaria. Ask Mike to get some work done, please. He's slacking. Yeah, get work done, Mike, will you please? Paul's in Gran Canaria. He's not slacking. Chris Parry here, getting the right answer. 10 from me. Morning, Nick. Old pal. Stu and Timmy Slice here. Could you tell Joey, a.k.a. Tong Pow, to get them slaps out and get on with it? Yeah, do what they say. Wrong year, by the way.
1: It's my life. Take it or leave it. Set me free. What's that crap

0: Dr. Alban. It's my life.
1: We have to go back in time. 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
0: I'm loving the flashback, although bad year for me. Yes, I don't like soaps. Yeah, you're right, he left EastEnders to appear in this Heartbeat show. It's a defo 10 from me. Tinks is listening to in her princess bed today. That'll be the captain. Morning, Nick. I have the porters and stores team all in agreement. This'll be Kim then. All in agreement. Yes! Well done, porters and stores team as well. Where are you, though? Don't know exactly where you are. Great show again, 10 as usual. Crisscross pants were a nightmare for a week. Perfect for a poo, though, apparently. Cheers for that, Aaron. Yeah, because they did wear them the wrong way around. Yeah. Morning, Nicky. Broadcasting is on point this morning. Thanks for that. Susie in a partly cloudy. Slightly nippy wolves today. Oh my God, I'm sorry, I forgot to praise you. What an amazing broadcast, says LJD. Why, thanks for that.
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I feel like I need to skip this back a second without anybody noticing. 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Nobody noticed that. The reason being I need a couple of extra seconds, it is. I think I got it now.

0: Billy Ray Cyrus. I think it's Paige. Great tunes. 1990. Oh, Paige. A couple of years out there. Today's flashback. This is Graham in Leinster with the right answer. Well done to you. Forgetting 1992 today. And Nick Berry played PC Nick Rowan in Heartbeat. Sending your praise now for Ryan Safehands, who's on after the news at 10. I'll see you tomorrow.
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3: From the Sky News Centre at 10, people struggling with their mental health in England will be able to access support at new walk-in facilities on their local high street. They'll open in libraries and banks from the autumn under a £343 million government initiative. Health Secretary Yvette Cooper says the benefits will be widespread.
4: Providing this support in a different way and also preventing people reaching that point in the first place by earlier intervention, that is good for all services and that is good for the whole of the NHS, that is good for the whole of social care. So it's doing things in a joined up way and taking mental health seriously.
3: It looks like Gianni Infantino's keeping his job as FIFA president. He's admitted mistakes in trying to sell off parts of the World Cup, but has been backed by the organisation. A professor's resigned after his university in Cambridge started a plagiarism investigation. Jason Arday says the accusations are taking a toll on him. A man accused of killing a Scottish woman in Greece and disposing of her body in a suitcase has arrived at court in Athens for a further hearing. The body of Elizabeth Jane Ross was found in a derelict building in the Greek capital last month. Avoiding three things in middle age is linked to 13 more years without dementia. Researchers from a New York hospital examined what impacts the risk. They say having normal blood pressure, no diabetes, and not smoking from the age of 45 to 65 helps. Dr. Michael Jones is from the Alzheimer's Research UK charity.
5: It turns what can often be quite an abstract kind of dementia risk measurement or statement, which might not mean much to people, and gives you that kind of figure of 13 years longer without dementia, which I think might be a bit more impactful.
3: And Jos Buttler has become the highest run scorer in T20 cricket after 51 not out for Manchester Super Giants in the 100. His 20-ball blitz took him past Kieran Pollard and onto 14,833 runs. That's the latest. I'm Victoria Lawrence.
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8: Quite cloudy, but with some bright spells developing later, and temperatures up to around 21 Celsius today. It's clear overnight, cloudy by dawn, down to around 9 degrees, and then tomorrow it's a mixture of cloud with some good bright spells and even warmer highs around 23 degrees. Right, hope Thursday's going all right. I'm Ryan, looking after things for Mark with music from Dua Lipa and the Kings of Leon.

world's lost its faith. Our colors will fade eventually. So if our time is running out, day after day, we'll make the mundane a masterpiece. Oh my, my, oh my, my love. I take one look at you, you're taking me out.

0: Alex Warren with Ordinary on Sunshine Radio for your Thursday morning. How's it looking where you are today then? Bit cloudy at the moment, bit cloudy. Apparently the bright spells are on the way, and I see with interest just looking ahead, it's getting warmer again. Weekend, particularly beginning to the middle of next week, we're seeing temperatures into the 30s again. So I'm just giving you fair warning to maybe fill up that paddling ball if you've got enough water, and maybe get that fan if you haven't got it sorted already. People have been sharing some of the ways that they have kept cool during the heat waves that we've had this year, including sleeping in the kitchen. See, obviously, downstairs is a lot cooler. We did do that a couple of nights in our house. Or booking into a hotel. Who's flush enough to do that? I think searches for hotels with air conditioning have increased during the heat wave. However you get through it, you just got to do it. Right, music from Adiva and the Sugar Babes on the way for your Thursday next.
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0: There's Chapel Rowan with the Subway on Sunshine Radio. And never mind the Subway, if you want to go and check out the Tube, how about having a day in London next Wednesday? Forest Coaches have put one of these on, picking up from all over the region, and tickets are only £40 per person for a day in the capital, just exploring the sights as well, maybe taking a little Tube ride if you fancy taking it as part of it. 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

0: 50 with Boston playing on Sunshine Radio. So Lakefest are once again on today. That's where Mark is. By the way, there is a fab video that he's done on our socials. If you're following Sunshine Radio on Facebook, you can have a look at him testing out the facilities. I mean, not literally, just giving you a little bit of a tour of them. I don't know if there's going to be an after tour following on Monday. We'll look forward to that. Today you've got EMF, the Blue Tones and the Charlatans, and a bit later on, hear a bit from Mark Collins from the Charlatans about their fab music career and maybe a little bit about what you can expect from them at Lakefest. Got a What's the Story that I need your help with after 11 o'clock today. We'll need some song suggestions to illustrate the story that's just in the process of being chosen at the moment. And let's get on some Little Mix for you before 11.
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I'm Ryan Kennedy, needing your help with a little What's the Story. 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I'll get you the story on the way after a news update soon at Sunshine Radio.

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2: People struggling with their mental health in England will be able to access support at new walk-in facilities on their local high street. They'll open in libraries and banks from the autumn under a £343 million government initiative. Health Secretary Yvette Cooper says the benefits will be widespread.
3: Providing this support in a different way and also preventing people reaching that point in the first place by earlier intervention, that is good for all services. And that is good for the whole of the NHS, that is good for the whole of social care. So it's doing things in a joined up way and taking mental health seriously.
2: It looks like Gianni Infantino's keeping his job as FIFA president. He's admitted mistakes in trying to sell off parts of the World Cup, but has been backed by the organisation. A professor's resigned after his university in Cambridge started a plagiarism investigation. Jason Arday says the accusations are taking a toll on him. A man accused of killing a Scottish woman in Greece and disposing of her body in a suitcase has arrived at court in Athens for a further hearing. The body of Elizabeth Jane Ross was found in a derelict building in the Greek capital last month. Avoiding three things in middle age is linked to 13 more years without dementia. Researchers from a New York hospital examined what impacts the risk. They say having normal blood pressure, no diabetes, and not smoking from the age of 45 to 65 helps. Dr. Michael Jones is from the Alzheimer's Research UK charity.
4: It turns what can often be quite an abstract kind of dementia risk measurement or statement, which might not mean much to people, and gives you that kind of figure of 13 years longer without dementia, which I think might be a bit more impactful.
2: And Jos Buttler has become the highest run scorer in T20 cricket after 51 not out for Manchester Super Giants in the 100. His 20-ball blitz took him past Kieran Pollard and onto 14,833 runs. That's the latest. I'm Victoria Lawrence.
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9: Cloudy but brightening up as the day goes on, and temperatures climbing to around 21 Celsius. It's clear for a time overnight. Cloudy by dawn, down to around 9 degrees, and then tomorrow is a mixture of clouds, sunny spells, and getting warmer again. Highs around 23. Right, Thursday, Ryan in for Mark, bringing our music from Mariah Carey and The Weeknd.

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0: Right, need your help with this today. We're after song suggestions on our story of the day. This concerns a lottery player who wishes to remain anonymous. You'll see why. She threw away her winning €1 million ticket after taking it to the shop and being told this is non-payable. So she thought, well, that's worthless. Threw it out. Then she realised that non-payable meant that she'd actually won such a large sum it couldn't be paid out by the shop. Had to be paid out a different way. By which point, it had been thrown. So she had a frantic two-day search through piles of rubbish and eventually found it. Hopefully, now she's being paid out the money that it was worth. So I'm thinking, we could do songs about losing things, songs about throwing stuff away, songs about winners and losers. There's many places you could take this. Where do you think, if you've got a song suggestion, 07988 60 70 80 gets you to Sunshine for the lottery player who finally found the winning lottery ticket after a two-day search through piles of rubbish. While you're thinking, let's play Lakefest Saturday Headliners Madness and some Cheryl.
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1: Okay, we're taking your song suggestions on this today. Sounds like a nightmare. It's a lottery winner who accidentally threw away a 1 million euro winning ticket when told it was not payable, which basically meant that it was too much money for the shop to pay out. That's what he wanted. She thought, rubbish, throw it out. And then spent 2 days looking through the rubbish to finally track down the tickets. It's not a scenario I've ever faced myself, I have to be honest with you. Morning to Lisa in Hereford, who says, what about this?
4: Every loser wins.
1: Wixie from EastEnders.
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1: Nick Berry with Every Loser Wins. We're after your song suggestions for this story. This is a popular one this morning, including Dixie on the A49. Peter Gabriel. Digging in the Dirt. Does seem to do the trick. What do you reckon? What song have you got songs about? You know, throwing stuff away, finding things. Winners, losers, where do you want to take it? 07988 607080 for the woman who finally found that winning lottery ticket. We'll pick one to play in the next 10 minutes and line up the Gorillas next.
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0: 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Propaganda Duel. I play that especially for Darcy and Corby enjoying the summer holidays at the moment. Thank you for messaging us on 07988 60 70 80.
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0: Right, good song suggestions on this today for the lottery winner who threw away a 1 million euro winning ticket when told it wasn't payable, meaning that it was actually worth too much for the shop to pay out. Anyway, made a two-day search through rubbish and tea bags, managed to get it. Our brilliant suggestions, like finally found for the Honeys, says Zena. Oh, what about you two? Still haven't found what I'm looking for, says Jim. Driver to Somerset, have a safe journey there. Throwing it all away from Genesis, says Susie. The search is over by Survivor from Cindy in Hereford, which is a really, really good suggestion. And I think we're going to go with this one. Matty says, saw him play live at Ludlow Castle. And I think this one does the job from Tom Grennan. I found what

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1: Tom Grennan, and what's the story today? Thank you for your song suggestions. Found what I've been looking for at Sunshine Radio after that search to find that winning lottery ticket. It reminds me, Mrs. Ryan misplaced, I think it was her engagement ring, couldn't find it anywhere and ended up going through the bins. Loads and loads of rubbish, smelly things, tea bags, stuff that we'd just thrown away, and eventually found it in the log basket that wasn't quite as messy. It's like she's looked after it ever since. Right, we're going back to the 90s. Nothing but the 90s on the way for you soon. And music from Ellie Goulding to play for you before 12.
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2: Edward Ralph Village Hall in Bromyard are having some fundraising bingo going on Sunday. 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
2: Walk-in mental health facilities will pop up in libraries, banks and elsewhere on the high street in England this autumn. Up to 159 dedicated sites will open as part of a £343 million initiative. 100 of those will be specialised community centres, with many expected to keep their doors open 7 days a week. Brian Dow is from the charity Rethink.
3: If your mental health gets worse, then it's more likely you're going to find it difficult to keep down a job. So you might end up in debt, your housing situation might be at risk, and then that captures you in a very vicious circle. So what we've seen from the trial of these is a reduction in inpatient admissions.
2: A man's arrived at court in Greece accused of killing a Scottish aid worker. The body of Elizabeth Jane Ross was found in an abandoned warehouse in Athens last month. The suspect denies the Greek equivalent of a murder charge. Our Scotland correspondent Conor Gillies is in the Greek capital.
4: The suspect in this investigation is an Afghan champion boxer, a man who was an orphan as a child, fled his home country and came here, setting up what we believe is a refuge charity along with his wife.
2: The UK has announced fresh sanctions on Russia after repeated strikes on Ukraine. They target the Kremlin's military oil and gas revenues. A low proportion of England's rivers and lakes currently meet required water standards. The Environment Agency says 14.3% have achieved good ecological status. That's down from 16.3%. Cricket and Dan Lawrence, Brydon Carr, Sam Cooke and Ollie Pope have all been recalled to the England Test squad to face Pakistan. Injured Jacob Bethell misses the entire series later this month. And the promoters behind last year's Oasis reunion tour have been given a licence to host events at Nebworth. The application lists details like 125,000 people expected, live music and the sale of alcohol. That's the latest. I'm Victoria Lawrence.
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6: Brightening up this afternoon and temperatures up to around 21 Celsius. Clear for a time overnight and cloudy by dawn. Down to around 9 degrees. And then tomorrow it's cloud with some bright spells and getting warmer with highs of 23.
5: Nothing but 90s.
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0: G-O-U-S. That's your... Hang on a minute. I'll work it out. So, yeah, you're gorgeous. That's it. On Nothing But 90s today. Also played you Arrested Development, People Every Day. That's a summary song. And Amy Grant's Big Yellow Taxi as well. We'll do it again tomorrow, just after midday at Sunshine Radio. Right, Lakefest is underway. That is where Mark is. I'm Ryan, looking after things. Charlatans headlining tonight. So here from Mark Collins from the Charlatans on the show just after 12:30 today. And how do you fancy winning an amazing prize that could just kind of set off your summer? Time is running out to get into the draw to win with Ludlow Farm Shop. I'll get you the details on that after music from Amy Winehouse next.
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0: 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Right, your sport update for a Thursday afternoon on the way here as well. 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
0: Brightening up this afternoon, some good sunshine and temperatures up to around 21 Celsius. It's clear for a time overnight, cloudy by dawn down to around 9 degrees. And then tomorrow, cloudy, sub-bright spells, getting warmer with highs around 23.
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9: FIFA President Gianni Infantino has been given the full support of the World Football Governing Body's leadership, but the Times is now reporting he's offering the 2030 World Cup final to Morocco and not Spain in exchange for their backing. Martin Hardy works for the paper.
10: Morocco can have the World Cup if you back me. Within that story is the Spanish FA president, Rafael Luzan, saying, I don't think so. That's going to be held in Spain in 2030. More and more people are pushing back against him, how he can govern at the top of this game.
9: Arsenal boss Mikel Arteta says his players are angry after last night's 3-1 defeat to Real Betis in Dublin. It prompted this blunt assessment.
11: By the way we competed, especially in and around our box, is not to the standards that we are used to. So sometimes it's good to create even more fire in the belly. They are fuming, but this is good. That's what we need.
9: And Joss Butler has become the highest run scorer ever in T20 cricket history after 51 not out for Manchester Super Giants in the 100.

0: The longest running number one in the world. From Sam Fender and Olivia Dean, there's Rein Me In on Sunshine Radio. I'm Ryan Kennedy. So Lakefest continues tonight, headlined by the brilliant Charlatans, from North Country Boy to The Only One I Know to so much more. So what is in store? What can you expect? Let's hear from Mark Collins from the Charlatans. What got you into music, Mark?
1: The first instance, it would have been

0: nicking my brother's record collection, which probably consisted of stuff ranging from Stones, Beatles, Hendrix, Who, classic rock and roll stuff. We were all coming from a similar sort of point, but we also liked some of the more sort of like groovy elements from Booker T. We had a very wide range of musical taste.
1: And then take all that together, put it into a pot, and out comes kind of the sound that you created for the Charlatans, of course.
0: Yeah. Well, a lot due to our dear departed Rob on keyboards and Johnny Brooks, the powerhouse drummer, who had his rock and roll, but he was very funky with it.
1: You know, that 90s music scene in this country must have been great to be a part of that.
0: Well, the bits I can remember.
1: That's what everyone says. Who was there at the time, of course?
0: Yeah. I mean, I think everyone got into enjoying themselves quite a lot.
1: I mean, what stands out for you? What are you most proud of with the Charlatans, would you say, Mark?
0: Well, I think that we managed to carve out a path for ourselves, and we weren't pigeonholed, probably because of our diverse music taste. You know, and we're still exploring it now. We're still together because we're still enjoy making records. Very proud of that.
1: See some of that diversity tonight then as the Charlatans play Lakefest. Here's The Only One I Know at Sunshine Radio.

0: see them at Lake Fest tonight. The Charlatans, the only one I know, on Sunshine Radio, bringing you a flavour of some of the Lake Fest stars. Tomorrow you can hear from the one and only Suggs Madness headlining on Saturday night. So you can hear from Suggs on the show tomorrow. It's Ryan in for Mark, bringing on music from Ava Max before one.
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3: Right, you've seen him on Gardener's World, and Monty Don is going to be in conversation with Midlands Today's Mary Rose at the Church of St Peter and St Paul in Webley on Friday, the 11th of September at 7 o'clock, an evening in the beautiful church surroundings, talking about life in gardening, emotional well-being and living well. And proceeds are going to Cart Shed, a charity working with young people and adults experiencing mental health difficulties or emotional imbalance in their lives, based in North Herefordshire. 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
2: 11 to 15-year-olds made up the largest proportion of a record 10,000-plus referrals to the government's anti-extremism programme Prevent in a single year, Faye De Silva reports.
3: That total is up almost 40% from the previous 12 months, marking the highest annual number since data began in 2015. Home Office figures show 2,100 cases relate to concerns over extreme right-wing ideology, a fifth of the overall tally. More than half had unidentified. 860 referrals were linked to Islamist extremism. Almost 400 overall cases concerned children aged 10 and under.
2: Reform says if it got into power, companies that employ illegal migrant workers will face the toughest penalties in the world. The party claims it will fine such businesses 10% of their global revenues. Its Home Affairs spokesman Zia Youssef says they are also promising to hold bosses to account.
4: Regardless of whether they claim personal knowledge of individual breaches, if a company accumulates material immigration breaches or fails to demonstrate compliant right-to-work checks, its executives will face up to 5 years in prison.
2: The Home Office insists it's extending right-to-work checks. A man accused of killing a British aid worker is in court in Athens for a further hearing. The body of Elizabeth Jane Ross was discovered in a derelict building last month. Some libraries and banks in England will be used to accommodate mental health centres from this autumn. It's to help people get walk-in support closer to home. Just over 650 of 4,500 lakes, rivers and coastal waters in England are considered in good ecological health. Officials assess things like water quality and wildlife. And a Royal Navy flag flown from HMS Royal Sovereign at the Battle of Trafalgar is going on display in a museum in Newcastle. It had been due to be sold out of the country. That's the latest. I'm Victoria Lawrence.
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5: Brightening up as this afternoon goes on, up to around 21 Celsius. Clear for a time overnight, cloudy by dawn, down to around 9 degrees. And then tomorrow is a mixture of cloud and some bright spells and highs of 23. Ryan in for Mark for a Thursday with the Jonas Brothers and Jennifer Lopez.

0: another of 54 Ultra and talk to you, playing on Sunshine Radio. It's good news from the world of TV, or potential good news. It's not yet confirmed. However, all signs are pointing that the series Android, I don't know if you've caught this, where Diane Morgan of Mandy and Philomena Kunk fame plays a robot, basically. And she plays it so well. Sue Johnston is there as well, both doing stellar performances. It got 4 million views in its first week, including catch-up. So it is widely tipped to get a second series. I'm hoping so. We binge-watched it all once we'd seen the first one. I got over the idea of it. I went, yes, actually, this works. I do recommend it. Right, we'll check on some Thursday sport. Let's see if we can save you some money through the summer on Sunshine Savers soon. And Franz Ferdinand to play you next.
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0: City. 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There's Beats International. 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
7: FIFA President Gianni Infantino has been given the full support of the World Football Governing Body's leadership, but the Times is now reporting he's offering the 2030 World Cup final to Morocco and not Spain in exchange for their backing. Martin Hardy works for the paper.
8: Morocco can have the World Cup if you back me. Within that story is the Spanish FA president, Rafael Luzan, saying, I don't think so. That's going to be held in Spain in 2030. More and more people are pushing back against him, how he can govern at the top of this game.
7: Arsenal boss Mikel Arteta says his players are angry after last night's 3-1 defeat to Real Betis in Dublin. It prompted this blunt assessment.
9: By the way, we competed, especially in and around our box, is not to the standards that we are used to. So sometimes it's good to create even more fire in the belly. They are fuming, but this is good. That's what we need.
7: And Joss Butler has become the highest run scorer ever in T20 cricket history after 51 not out for Manchester Super Giants in the 100.

0: Katy Perry, there's Teenage Dream on Sunshine Radio. You know, if you watch the TV show Who Do You Think You Are, which is back on tonight, there's always this like unwritten rule that whoever's on it is kind of hoping for a big trip away and family connections overseas. They're a little bit disappointed if they find out their family are from Bognor. Nothing against Bognor. It's just they were hoping to go further afield. I think heptathlete Katarina Johnson-Thompson, they might fork out for a trip overseas. She's tracing her late father's ancestry from Liverpool to the Bahamas and Miami. Will they fork out on the trip over? You'll have to see tonight, BBC One at 9 o'clock. Or stick with us for some brilliant music. Chris Bloomer is on the way for you after two today, and I'll get Shalimar on before.
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I'm back other side of Nick Jones in the morning and a brilliant flashback, hopefully.

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2: From the Sky News Centre at 2, a farmer who shot dead his lodger and hid his body in a concrete-filled barrel has been jailed for a minimum of 35 years. Christopher Wright, who's 73, was found guilty of murdering Richard Dyson in Barnsley. He was reported missing by his daughter in 2019. Suspicions were raised after police were told the men had argued over stolen guns. Detective Constable Fiona Bowling read a statement on behalf of the Dyson family.
3: It was a dad, a brother, a friend, an uncle, and a man with so much love to give. The pain of losing Richard is unbearable, and the way he was taken makes the pain even harder to carry. It was cruel and heartless, and we will carry that grief for the rest of our lives.
2: Norfolk police say two officers have been taken to hospital following a second night of disorder in Thetford. They were responding to reports a group was trying to get into a house last night. Two men were arrested. A woman's been charged with a range of offences after four men were injured in a stabbing in central London. It happened in Covent Garden yesterday. A Greek court ordered that an Afghan boxing champion be held in jail while tests are carried out to determine how a Scottish woman died in Athens. 38-year-old Elizabeth Jane Ross's body was found in a suitcase nearly 3 weeks ago. Police officials say the 26-year-old suspect has denied wrongdoing. Our correspondent Conor Gillis reports from Athens.
4: The other key factor in all of this is CCTV footage that has emerged, that has been verified by the authorities here, of him wheeling a suitcase through these streets here in central Athens to the place where Elizabeth's body was eventually discovered.
2: Home Office data shows there's been a record 10,000 plus referrals to the government's anti-extremism prevent scheme in a single year. Most were for 11 to 15 year olds. And former Liverpool striker Mo Salah's next club has been confirmed. The 34-year-old's joined Turkish side Trabzonspor on a 2-year deal. He'd been a free agent after ending his 9-year stay at Anfield after last season. That's the latest.
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5: This afternoon will be warm with areas of thick clouds and occasional sunny breaks in Hereford, Abergavenny and Ledbury, but the odd spot of rain is possible at times, the high up to 21 degrees right now. Tomorrow's going to start off sunny with just a few patches of cloud, but it'll remain dry with more sunshine by the evening, the high up to 23.

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2: Good afternoon, it's Chris with you on Sunshine for a Thursday, and it's finally here. Lake Fest 2026 is now officially open. And if you're listening right now as you make your way to East Newcastle Deer Park, hello to you. It's a bit grey and overcast at the moment, but it will brighten up later. And what a lineup they have for tonight. On the Abbey main stage today, you'll be able to see the likes of the Blue Tones, EMF, and the band I just played for you, the Charlatans. And recently, our very own Ryan Kennedy caught up with Mark Collins from the band to find out what we can expect from their live set tonight.
3: We'll be playing tracks from the new record, and we'll be playing some deep cuts, probably, and some old favourites and some new favourites and some songs that people might not be expecting.
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0: covering the Chaka Khan classic, Whitney Houston, I'm Every Woman, from the soundtrack of The Bodyguard, right here on Sunshine Radio. Good afternoon. Let me tell you about our battle for this Thursday. Now, today is National Fresh Breath Day. And most people are aware that over 50% of the bacteria found in the human mouth contributes to bad breath. Brushing twice a day, as well as using mouthwash, is the best way to fight this. But if you're opting for mints or gum, make sure you choose sugar-free options to help with your breath. So we're marking this special day, National Fresh Breath Day, with our Battle of the Breath. Two songs going head-to-head for your votes. Whoever gets the most gets played in full at five. But who are you going for? Well, you can opt for Blue Cantrell and Breathe.
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If you want to hear this in full at 5, make sure you vote for Blue Cantrell and Breathe in our Battle of the Breath today. But if you don't fancy that, how about Berlin, Take My Breath Away instead?

0: Who are you going for then? On this National Fresh Breath Day with our Battle of the Breath, Blue Cantrell, Breathe, or Berlin, Take My Breath Away. 079 88 60 70 80. And I got music from Sting and the Boys next.
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2: Okay, let me tell you about our daily debate that is the Facebook focus group for this Thursday afternoon. 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Now, I was flicking through the channels last night and I stumbled across Emmerdale, and that's a show I've not seen for years and years and years. But I was drawn in because it was a really emotional episode last night. I don't know if you watched it. The Dingle family were left absolutely devastated after having their dog Monty put down. Upset a lot of people. Fans took to social media in tears after watching Kane saying goodbye to him.
3: Remember what I said. You are a good boy. I don't know, my dad was always grateful for having you, always. When you get up there, you tell him how much we love him. And that we miss him loads. And you make sure he takes you for plenty of walks, just like old times. We love you, scruffy old thing.
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2: Edwin Ralph Summer Spectacular Prize Bingo is happening this Sunday, the 9th of August, at Edwin Ralph Village Hall in Bromyard. 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

got your latest news on the way. Just to recap, though, it's National Fresh Breath Day, and we're having the Battle of the Breath. Who do you want to hear in full at five? Blue Cantrell and Breathe, or Berlin Take My Breath Away? I can tell you at the moment, Berlin leading. And our Facebook folks group, after the Dingle family were left devastated last night's episode of Emmerdale, after having their dog Monty put down, an episode that upset a lot of people on the show today, I want to know, what was the last TV show or movie that made you cry? Tell us about it on WhatsApp or post on our Facebook or Insta pages, please. Right now, though, here comes The Feeling.

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2: From the Sky News Centre at 3, a cruel and heartless killing. That's how the family of Richard Dyson have described his murder by 73-year-old Christopher Wright. The farmer's been jailed for at least 35 years for shooting his lodger dead and hiding his body in a concrete-filled barrel, which wasn't found for 6 years. NHS bosses are being urged to prepare for regular summer heatwaves in the same way they plan for winter conditions. There's been an estimated 2,700 excess deaths in England and Wales across May and June when temperatures hit record highs. Dr. Hilary Williams is from the Royal College of Physicians.
3: Last year, 57% said that they didn't feel the NHS was prepared. During this last month, people have done everything they can to adjust patients' medication, do more telephone appointments, look at cooling systems where possible. But we started, I think, pretty unprepared.
2: Norfolk Police say two officers have been taken to hospital after a second night of disorder in Thetford. They were called to reports a group was trying to get into a house following an anti-immigration demonstration last night. Reform UK is promising to cut the number of vape shops by 70% and bring in tougher penalties for hiring illegal workers. It claims that undocumented workers are to blame for stagnant wages and rising youth unemployment. Our political correspondent Rob Powell says not everyone agrees.
4: An even bigger reason would be issues around productivity and investment infrastructure in the country. Whether illegal working is one of the primary drivers of youth unemployment as well is questionable, given when there are a lot of other factors at play there too.
2: The SNP's written off the value of the motorhome bought by former chief executive Peter Murrell. The estranged husband of Nicola Sturgeon pleaded guilty to embezzling more than £400,000 from the party earlier this year. And the Argentine Football Association is making the 15th of July National Football Teams Day. It's to mark their World Cup semi-final victory over England. That's the latest. I'm Cam Hall.
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5: This afternoon will be warm with areas of thick clouds and occasional sunny breaks in Hereford, Abergavenny and Ledbury, but the odd spot of rain is possible at times, the high up to 21 degrees right now. Tomorrow's going to start off sunny with just a few patches of cloud, but it'll remain dry with more sunshine by the evening. The high up to 23.

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2: Good afternoon. It's 13 minutes past three on this Thursday, and Lakefest 2026 is now underway at Eastern Castle Deer Park in Herefordshire. And as I mentioned earlier, tonight's headliners on the Abbey main stage are EMF and the Charlatans, whilst on the Funky Town stage later on, they have the likes of Tinchy Strider, Utah Saints, and the band I just played for you, Sweet Female Attitude. And Ryan recently caught up with Leanne from Sweet Female Attitude to find out what we can expect from their set tonight.
3: It is a step back to nostalgia on the dance floors in the 90s and the noughties. However, we put a new spin on things to make it transcend to the younger generation as well as the older generation. So we will have a bit of everything in our set. DJ'd and mixed live as well. So if the song doesn't go down well, we switch it straight away to one that does.
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0: Well, we've been talking a lot about Lakefest on the show today. 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

Ebony's a good lady, not in the scene, know what I mean? See. He

0: just turned 24. And there, Run DMC and Aerosmith, Walk This Way on Sunshine. More classics like that from the 80s. This Sunday afternoon from 4 with Gary King on Totally 80s.
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0: So our Facebook folks group for this Thursday, I mentioned earlier, one of the most upsetting episodes of Emmerdale I've ever seen was on last night as the Dingle family were left devastated after having their dog Monty put down. Loads of fans took to social media in tears after watching

Kane saying goodbye to his friends. So I thought we could do something with this on our Facebook focus group today. What was the last TV show or movie that made you cry? Get in touch and let us know, 07988 60 70 80, or you can post on our Facebook or Instagram pages. And we also need your votes, because today is National Fresh Breath Day, which we're marking with our Battle of the Breath. But who do you want to hear in full at five? I can tell you at the moment, Berlin are leading the way with Take My Breath Away. Of course, from the soundtrack of Top Gun. Watch it in slow motion as you if you want Berlin to win our Battle of the Breath on this National Fresh Breath Day, make sure you vote for them this afternoon. But if you don't fancy this, you need to start voting for Blue Cam.

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2: Every Thursday from 10:30 in the morning, there's Under 5 Storytime and Rhyme with Ruby and Rose, and it's all taking place at Lyde Court Cafe in Hereford. 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

It's the biggest selling song in America this year, Ella Langley and Shootin' Texas on Sunshine Radio. So summer holidays are here, and if you're looking for fun, hassle-free days out this summer, Forest Coaches have an exciting lineup of trips ready to make your summer holidays unforgettable. And the great news is, we're giving you the chance to win tickets to go on a summer trip to London next Wednesday, the 12th of August. All you need to do, head over to our website, sunshineradio.co.uk, go to the top of the page where it says win. There you'll see a drop-down menu. Fill in your details to get yourself into the draw. But hurry, because the competition closes at midnight tonight and we'll announce who the winner is shortly after that. So good luck. Anyway, right now, heading towards 4 o'clock, Sean on the way with your latest news headlines. And then we're going to see what's going on with our Facebook focus group. But first, here comes The Farm. And all together now on Sunshine. Good afternoon.

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2: The top stories this hour. I'm Sean Moore. A Greek court's ordered that an Afghan boxing champion be held in jail while tests are carried out to determine how a Scottish woman died in Athens. 38-year-old Elizabeth Jane Ross's body was found in a suitcase nearly 3 weeks ago. Police officials say the 26-year-old suspect has denied wrongdoing. Our Scotland's correspondent Colin Giles reports from Athens.
3: The other key factor in all of this is CCTV footage that has emerged, that has been verified by the authorities here, of him wheeling a suitcase through these streets here in central Athens to the place where Elizabeth's body was eventually discovered.
2: Plans for two major Hereford Heritage projects are being reduced, rescoped or phased to keep them affordable. Herefordshire Council says work continues on Shire Hall and the Museum and Art Gallery following rising costs and technical challenges. Further details will go before the Stronger Hereford Board in September, which is not yet formed of view. Reform UK is promising to cut the number of vape shops by 70% and bring in tougher penalties for hiring illegal workers. Any unlicensed stores would be shut down by police and trading standards. The party claims undocumented workers are to blame for stagnant wages and rising youth unemployment. Our political correspondent Rob Powell says not everyone sees it that way.
4: An even bigger reason would be issues around productivity and investment infrastructure in the country. Whether illegal working is one of the primary drivers of youth unemployment as well is questionable, given when there are a lot of other factors at play there too.
2: Police are appealing for information after a motorhome was badly damaged in a suspected arson attack in Bryn Mawr. The fire broke out on Greenland Road at around 3:30 on Saturday morning and spread to two nearby vehicles and woodlands. Officers want CCTV, doorbell or dashcam footage from the area. And Emmerdale's Lawrence Robb says it's a dream come true as he's confirmed as the 12th celebrity taking part in this year's Strictly Come Dancing. The actor who plays Mackenzie McBoyd on the ITV soap joins singer Delta Goodrum, footballer Sean Wright Phillips and EastEnders Lacey Turner. The new series is the first to be fronted by Emma Willis and comedian Josh Widdicombe. That's the latest.
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5: Overnight it'll be calm and dry with clear skies and just a few areas of isolated patchy cloud in Ross-on-Wye, Madley and Simmongiat. The low down to 7 degrees. Tomorrow's going to start off sunny with just a few patches of cloud, but it'll remain dry with more sunshine by the evening. The high up to 23.

0: Precisely 4:10 Thursday afternoon on Sunshine with Coldplay and Adventure of a Lifetime. 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
0: So, as I mentioned earlier, last night's episode of Emmerdale was rather emotional. The Dingle family were left devastated after having their dog Monty put down. And after the show finished, everyone was talking about it on social media. Very, very sad moment in soap history.
3: Remember what I said? You are a good boy. I don't know, my dad was always grateful for having you, always. When you get up there, you tell him how much we love him. And that we miss him loads. And you make sure he takes you for plenty of walks. Just like old times. We love you, scruffy old thing.
0: So today, our Facebook folks group, what was the last TV show or movie that made you cry? Let us know 07988 607080 or post on our Facebook or Instagram pages. Hi to Laura in Monmouth, who says the Channel 4 show The Doghouse makes her cry every time she sees it. She gets really emotional when she hears the stories about the people who are adopting and gets teary-eyed when they have a match with one of the dogs. Also, Ryan Lempster says he always cries when he watches The Repair Shop. Gets emotional when the person who's taken an item to be fixed sees what it looks like after the experts reveal what they've done to it. And Steve in Gloucester says Apollo 13 is the only movie that's made him cry. He says all the suspense, followed by the rush of euphoria at the end, results in him crying like a baby. But what about you? What was the

0: We've got more four fillers like that tomorrow night from 7 to well and truly kickstart your weekend. Corona and Rhythm of the Night on Sunshine.
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0: So following on from that very sad episode of Emmerdale last night, which showed the Dingle family having to have their dog Monty put down, today on the show, I want to know, what was the last TV show or movie that made you cry?
2: Afternoon, Chris. Daz the Dinosaur here. So, for me, it's The Green Mile. Makes me cry every time I see it. Especially when he watches the Flicker show. The innocence in his eyes just shows you the character that John Coffey is. Have a great day.
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0: Coming up to 20 past four, and for the first time on this Thursday, let's see what's going on with the roads. It's stop start in places now, very busy on the M5 and the M50. Busy but moving around Abergavenny on the A40. Slow on the roads around Ross. Also slow around Ledbury because, of course, Lakefest is now officially open. On top of that, stop start at times on the A49 from Ludlow up to Shrewsbury via Craven Arms and Church Stratton. Busy but moving around Kidderminster on the A456. It's also built up and slow by the OK Diner roundabout in Leinster. Stop start in Hereford over Greyfriars Bridge along Whitecross Road, Edgar Street and Belmont Road. Also slow moving through the Gibraltar tunnels in Monmouth. But if you spotted something that we haven't, help us out. 07988 607080. I'll update you again in half an hour. The song.

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1: And they're actually doing big business in the UK top 10 at the moment for Prosper and Clooney with Free Your Mind on Sunshine Radio. And back to today's Facebook focus group. I want to know, what was the last TV show or movie that made you cry? Hi to Angie in Churchdown, who says the last TV show that made her cry was when Neighbours finished a couple of years back. They had a farewell party in Ramsey Street. All their main characters were there. And, it was rather emotional for Angie seeing the end of one of her favourite TV shows. Also, Tony in Hereford says he's seen E.T. hundreds of times over the years, but if he's flicking through the channels and it's on, he'll always watch it, and he cries every time without fail when Elliot says goodbye to E.T. at the end of the movie. And also, Barb in Longhope says the last film she cried when she saw it was Toy Story 5. She says, not wanting to spoil the actual scene if people are yet to see it, but by the tree towards the end of the film, she absolutely bawled her eyes out. And then when she next heard the Taylor Swift soundtrack, she

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1: That'll be Sabrina Carpenter and House Tour on Sunshine Radio. And we've got your latest sports news on the way. First, though, let me update you with our battle. You've got just over half an hour to vote if you haven't already. And today, it's National Fresh Breath Day. So we're having the Battle of the Breath. Whoever gets the most votes gets played in full at five. And Berlin still leading with Take My Breath Away. In fact, they've extended their lead in the last hour. Take My Breath Away, on course to win the Battle of the Breath on this National Fresh Breath Day as we speak. But if you don't want this to win, you need to start voting.

0: 07988 60 70 80. Who do you want to win our Battle of the Breath for National Fresh Breath Day? Blue Cantrell and Breathe, or Berlin, Take My Breath Away? 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
13: FIFA President Gianni Infantino has been given the full support of the World Football Governing Body's leadership, but the Times is now reporting he's offering the 2030 World Cup final to Morocco and not Spain in exchange for their backing. Martin Hardy works for the paper.
14: Morocco can have the World Cup if you back me. Within that story is the Spanish FA president, Rafael Luzan, saying, I don't think so. That's going to be held in Spain in 2030. More and more people are pushing back against him, how he can govern at the top of this game.
13: Arsenal boss Mikel Arteta says his players are angry after last night's 3-1 defeat to Real Betis in Dublin. It prompted this blunt assessment.
15: By the way we competed, especially in and around our box, is not to the standards that we are used to. So sometimes it's good to create even more fire in the belly. They are fuming, but this is good. That's what we need.
13: Arteta wouldn't confirm the arrival of Bruno Guimaraes from Newcastle, but football writer John Cross tells Sky Sports News he is a bargain at £75 million.
16: Fantastic signing, and I do think they've got a great bit of business. I mean, honestly, £75 million. I know people will point to his age, 28, and he's got 2 years left, but come on, that's a steal. That's a great bit of business from Premier League club to Premier League club.
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1: 20 to 5 right now on this Thursday evening, and there, Sigala, who were brilliant at Lake Fest a couple of summers back. That was Came Here for Love, their collab with Ella Eyre, and we've got more on this year's Lake Fest in just a tick. In the meantime, our Facebook focus group today, as a result of that sad episode of Emmerdale last night, which left the Dingle family devastated after having their dog Monty put down, I've been asking you, what was the last TV show or movie that made you cry? Hi to Des in the Forest of Dean. He says the film Up gets him every time, so much so that the kids have now banned him from watching it. Also, hi to Vix in Longford, who says, hi Chris, I always have a cry at Undercover Boss USA when they reveal to the staff who they are and the boss gives them money. And also, I've got to say hi to the Dazzler, who says, afternoon Chris, the film I've watched that always moves me at the end is American Sniper. I don't want to give away the end, so no spoilers, it's an excellent film, but it always gets the Dazzler upset.
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1: Yeah! Well, tonight, in the retrospective of House Tent, legendary DJ Judge Jules is going to be there at 11:30. And our very own Ryan Kennedy recently spoke to him to ask him what we could expect from his set tonight.
3: I sort of go out with no particular blueprint other than making parties get extremely hot and sweaty. There's never a planned set. There are records that I know work in many an environment. There are other records that you bespoke play according to the circumstances. My mentality, and I've been doing this a very long time, obviously, is you're only as good as your next and your last gig. And it's if I go away with the crowd not sort of screaming and having had a brilliant time, then I dare I say I don't deserve to be paid to be there.

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4: Just turned 4:15, time for another update. Obviously, the roads around Ledbury are very, very busy at the moment as people make their way to Lakefest. It's also slow in places on the M5 and the M50. Busy but moving around Abergavenny on the A40. Also slow on the roads in around Ross. Also built up and slow moving through the Gibraltar tunnels in Monmouth. It's stop-start in Hereford over Greyfriars Bridge and along Whitecross Road, Edgar Street and Belmont Road as well. Also built up and slow moving by the OK Diner roundabout in Leinster. Very busy, but no problems around Kidderminster on the A456. Slow in places though on the A49 from Ludlow up to Shrewsbury via Craven Arms and Church Stretton. If you spotted something we haven't, let us know, please. 07988 60 70 80. I'll update you again in half an hour.

5 to 5 with Joel Corry alongside Tom Grennan, who was recently live at Ludlow Castle. That was Lionheart on Sunshine Radio. So Sean will update us shortly with the latest news headlines. Then we're going to find out who's won today's battle. Remember, we're marking National Fresh Breath Day with our Battle of the Breath. But who have you gone for? Blue Cantrell with Breathe or Berlin Take My Breath Away? We'll find out very, very soon. And then our final round of the week of Who's the Baby? First, though, a tune that once won Song of the Year at the Brits. This is Girls Aloud and The Promise on Sunshine. Good evening.

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2: The top stories this hour, where I'm Sean Moore. A farmer from Barnsley has been sentenced to a minimum of 35 years in prison for murdering his lodger. Christopher Wright shot dead Richard Dyson, who was 55 in 2019, before dismembering him and hiding his body in a barrel for 6 years. The 73-year-old was arrested after detectives were told they'd had a row about guns. Andy Knowles was the senior investigating officer on the case.
3: The investigation into Richard's disappearance and death has been long, complex and emotionally draining. Their strength and dignity in confronting each moment of this process has been nothing short of extraordinary.
2: Plans for two major Hereford Heritage projects are being reduced, rescoped or phased to keep them affordable. Herefordshire Council says work continues on Shire Hall and the Museum and Art Gallery, following rising costs and technical challenges. Further details will go before the Stronger Hereford Board in September, which is not yet formed a view. Major disruptions expected to trains across the Midlands and northwest England for the rest of the day. National Rail says it's because of an electrical supply failure at a communications centre, with services from Birmingham, Liverpool and Manchester among those feeling the impact. In a video on its website, spokesperson Francis says 6 operators are affected.
4: If you're travelling with the Bantry West Coast, Cross Country, East Midlands Railway, London North Western Railway, Northern, Trans-Pennine Express or Transport for Wales in the affected area, your train may be cancelled, delayed or revised.
2: Police are appealing for information after a motorhome was badly damaged in a suspected arson attack in Bryn Mawr. The fire broke out on Greenland Road at around 3:30 on Saturday morning and spread to 2 nearby vehicles and woodlands. Officers want CCTV, doorbell or dashcam footage from the area. And EasyJet's agreed to a £5.7 billion takeover by the private equity firm Apollo. The US investor won a bidding war after rival Castlelake withdrew ahead of tomorrow's takeover deadline. Apollo, which also owns Wagamama owner The Restaurant Group, will pay £7.15 a share for the airline. That's the latest.
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5: Overnight it'll be calm and dry with clear skies and just a few areas of isolated patchy cloud in Ross-on-Wye, Madley and Simmons-Yatt. The low down to 7 degrees. Tomorrow's going to start off sunny with just a few patches of cloud, but it'll remain dry with more sunshine by the evening. The high up to 23.
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5: It's 5:03. Who's the baby on the way? First, though, I've got to reveal who the winner is of today's battle. And today we're marking National Fresh Breath Day with our Battle of the Breath. Who have you gone for, though? Blue Cantrell with Breathe or Berlin, Take My Breath Away? Berlin's your top gun.

0: There's a tune that JK from Jamiroquai wrote about his ex-girlfriend Denise Van Out when they broke up. That's Little L on Sunshine Radio. Before that, our winner. Today's battle, we're marking National Fresh Breath Day with our Battle of the Breath, won by Berlin, Take My Breath Away. And tomorrow, as it's a feel-good Friday, we'll have the Battle of the Bangers, two classic floor fillers going head-to-head. Whoever wins will kick off the weekend for us at 5, and then it's over to you. You get to choose the tunes for the final hour of the show as part of our Free Play Friday at 5. Anyway, back to today.
1: Aww, who's the baby?
0: It's the final one of the week, but will you be able to deliver the baby today? Remember, I need the name of the song from which the baby's been taken and the artist responsible. As soon as you know, WhatsApp me in the studio, but first, here come your clues. Now, this song was a major hit in Europe in 1988. It made number 7 in the UK top 10. It was written by the Pet Shop Boys for a British pop band who had a famous female actress as their lead singer. And the song featured on the band's debut album, which is called Fearless. Any ideas? What is this big hit from 1988? A tune that was written by the Pet Shop Boys for a British pop band who had a famous female actress as their lead singer. And the song featured on the band's debut album, which is called Fearless. 07988 60 70 80. Good luck.

0: There's The Cause covering Fleetwood Mac with Dreams on Sunshine Radio. And back to tonight's Who's the Baby? If you're struggling, let's go over the clues again. Now, this song was a major hit in Europe in 1988, making number 7 in the UK top 10. It was written by the Pet Shop Boys for a British pop band who had a famous female actress as their lead singer. And the song featured on the band's debut album, which is called Fearless. But who are they and what's the tune? 07988 60 70 80.
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0: 20 past five, time for another update on the roads. As we keep mentioning, very slow on the roads around Lebury at the moment as people arrive for Lakefest. It's also stop-start in places on the M5 and the M50. Not too bad right now, though, on the A49 from Ludlow to Shrewsbury via Craven Arms and Church Stretton. Busy but moving around Kidderminster on the A456. It's also built up and slow by the OK Diner roundabout in Leinster. Stop-start in Hereford over Greyfriars Bridge and also along Whitecross Road, Edgar Street and Belmont Road as well. Well, it's also busy but moving through the Gibraltar tunnels in Monmouth. No problems around Abergavenny on the A40, but slow on the roads in around Ross right now. But if you spot something that we haven't, help us out. 07988 60 70 80. I'll update you for the final time in half an hour.

Calvin Harris. Acceptable in the 80s on Sunshine. If you're still struggling with two nights, who's the baby, then you've got just 6 minutes now to get your guess in. Remember, I need the name of the song for which the baby's been taken and also the artist responsible. Here's the clues for a final time. This tune was a major hit in Europe in 1988, making number 7 in the UK top 10. It was written by the Pet Shop Boys for a British pop band who had a famous female actress as their lead singer. And the song featured on the band's debut album, which is called Fearless. But what is this big tune from 1988 that was written by the Pet Shop Boys? Performed by a British pop band with a famous female actress as their lead singer. And it featured on the group's debut album, which is called Fearless. 07988 60 70 80. And coming up, Sean will update us with your latest news headlines. We'll also see what's going on with the sport and weather. First, though, is Roxette and Sleeping in My Car on Sunshine. Good evening.

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10: The top stories this hour, where I'm Sean Moore. A farmer from Barnsley has been sentenced to a minimum of 35 years in prison for murdering his lodger. Christopher Wright shot dead Richard Dyson, who was 55, in 2019, before dismembering him and hiding his body in a barrel for 6 years. The 73-year-old was arrested after detectives were told they'd had a row about guns. Andy Knowles was the senior investigating officer on the case.
11: The investigation into Richard's disappearance and death has been long, complex and emotionally draining. Their strength and dignity in confronting each moment of this process has been nothing short of extraordinary.
10: Plans for two major Hereford Heritage projects are being reduced, rescoped or phased to keep them affordable. Herefordshire Council says work continues on Shire Hall and the Museum and Art Gallery, following rising costs and technical challenges. Further details will go before the Stronger Hereford Board in September, which is not yet formed a view. That's the latest.
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12: Overnight it'll be calm and dry with clear skies and just a few areas of isolated patchy cloud in Ross-on-Wye, Madley and Simmons Yat. The low down to 7 degrees. Tomorrow's going to start off sunny with just a few patches of cloud, but it'll remain dry with more sunshine by the evening. The high up to 23.
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13: All-out war appears to be breaking out in world football. UEFA says FIFA President Gianni Infantino's apology over plans to sell off the World Cup changes nothing, and it's still threatening a boycott. But Infantino appears to still have the backing of many African confederations. Jim Boyce, former president of the FA in Northern Ireland, says UEFA holds a lot of power.
8: If UEFA stick to what they're saying, and if the European countries back UEFA in that, quite honestly, it won't work. Because, as I say to you, FIFA competitions without European teams in it, to me, is impossible.
13: Now, the Argentine Football Association is making the 15th of July National Football Teams Day. It's to mark their World Cup semi-final victory over England. Lionel Messi inspired his nation to come from behind to win 2-1, contributing to the two late goals in Atlanta. Some of the players celebrated with a banner proclaiming the Falkland Islands as belonging to Argentina, a provocation that FIFA are currently investigating. Former Liverpool striker Mo Salah's next club has been confirmed. The 34-year-old's joined Turkish side Trabzonspor on a 2-year deal.
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0: It's the latest song from Gracie Abrams, Hit the Wall on Sunshine Radio. Before that, MC Hammer, You Can't Touch This. There'll be more classics like that for a whole hour with Nick tomorrow morning at 9 on The Flashback. And all you got to do is work out what year connects the hits and the headlines. Anyway, 20 to 6 right now. We've got Drive Time Decades on the way after the latest news. First, though, we've got to put this baby to bed.
1: Who's the baby?
0: So this song was a major hit in Europe in 1988, making number 7 in the UK top 10. It was written by the Pet Shop Boys for a British pop band who had a famous female actress as their lead singer. And a song featured on the band's debut album, which is called Fearless. So who's in the winner's enclosure tonight? Well, I've got to say congratulations to Phil at PTP Services. Well done, buddy. Also, the boys are back with the right answer. Will and Martin in the Forest of Dean. Daz and Mookow as well in Craven Arms. Congrats to you. Let's not forget Mart in Mardy. Also, Linners in Brockhampton eventually got there, as did Graham in Leinster. Also, at the top of the tree, we have Queen Denise of Bromsgrove. Also, on the right side of the fence, Laura in Monmouth, Ryan in Leinster. Also, a pat on the back for Steve in Gloucester. And we can cross out to Malvern right now for the right answer.
2: Evening, Chris. It's Spam at the Witch Inn. Long time no speak. Tonight's Who's the Baby is Eighth Wonder with I'm Not Scared. Cheers. Have a good one.
0: Yes, well done to you. If you said tonight's Who's the Baby was Eighth Wonder and I'm Not Scared. British pop band who had Patsy Kensit as their lead singer. The song was written by the Pet Shop Boys, number 7 in 1988 in the UK top 10, and it featured

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6: 10 to 6 for the final time. Let's see what's going on with the roads. Obviously, I've kept mentioning that it's very busy around Ledbury at the moment as people arrive for Lakefest. Also, we got reports of very slow traffic due to an obstruction on the road on the A449 eastbound from the B4234 Ledbury Road to the M50 Travellers Rest roundabout. Slow in places on the M5 and M50. Also, stop start at times on the A49 from Ludlow up to Shrewsbury via Craven Arms and Church Stretton. Busy but no problems around Kidderminster on the A456. It's built up and slow though by the OK Diner roundabout in Leominster. Also, stop start in Hereford over Greyfriars Bridge along Whitecross Road, Edgar Street, and Belmont Road as well. It's also slow moving through the Gibraltar tunnels in Monmouth. Busy around Abergavenny on the A40. Slow on the roads in around Ross right now, but if you spotted something that we haven't, help us out 07988 60 70 80, and don't forget Nick will keep you updated tomorrow at breakfast from 6.

There's Robbie, rock DJ on Sunshine Radio. And that is just about it from me. I'll be back with Drive Time for a Feel Good Friday tomorrow afternoon from 2. We'll be hearing from more of the people who are performing or who have already performed at this year's Lakefest. On top of that, we'll have our Battle of the Bangers, two classic floor fillers going head-to-head for your votes. Whoever wins will kick off the weekend for us at 5. And, of course, you get to choose the tunes as part of our Free Play Friday at 5. So have a think and then get in touch with me in 24 hours' time. Anyway, Drive Time Decades next up after latest news at 6. Nick back on breakfast for Friday tomorrow from 6. And Ryan's back in for Mark tomorrow from 10. And I'll leave you with Desiree. Have a fab Thursday night. Listen.

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2: From the Sky News Centre at 6, Northern and TransPennine Express are telling people not to travel on their trains in northwest England because a power problem has caused major disruption. Six operators are expecting delays and cancellations until the end of the day. Long-distance routes, including to London and Glasgow, are also affected. Our correspondent, Shingi Mararike, who's at Leeds Station, says National Rail has revealed the cause.
3: They are saying that it was an external power supply failure in the Ardwick area of Manchester, which caused the initial outage at about 2 p.m. today. And what followed were large parts of the rail network being impacted.
2: European football bosses still have no confidence in the FIFA president, and their World Cup boycott threat remains. That's despite Gianni Infantino scrapping his controversial plan to sell off the World Cup, apologising and trying to rally support in Morocco. A farmer from Barnsley has been sentenced to a minimum of 35 years in prison for murdering his lodger. Christopher Wright shot dead Richard Dyson, who was 55, in 2019, before hiding his body in a barrel for 6 years. The 73-year-old was arrested after detectives were told they'd had a row about guns. Andy Knowles was the senior investigating officer.
4: The investigation into Richard's disappearance and death has been long, complex and emotionally draining. Their strength and dignity in confronting each moment of this process has been nothing short of extraordinary.
2: Celebrity Big Brother winner Stephen Bear's heading back to jail. Prosecutors say he made degrading comments about his ex, Georgia Harrison, which broke a restraining order. Home Office data shows there's been a record 10,000-plus referrals to the government's anti-extremism prevent scheme in a single year. Most were for 11 to 15-year-olds. And Westminster Council's consulting on plans which could stop people standing in central London bars. It wants to encourage table service in the West End to cut down reports of excessive drunkenness. That's the latest. I'm Cam Hall.
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0: So, why not give us a call? 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